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0: Dave, Donnie. This is Barbara Partlow from Chicago, Illinois. I want to give a shout out to the Partlow family and to all my grandchildren, great-grandchildren, and my children. I love you, Donnie McKirkland. I've been listening to you forever, and I'm going to continue listening to you every morning in Chicago, Illinois. I love you, Donnie.
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0: Welcome back, everybody. This is the new Donnie McClurkin Show, playing you music that you can live by. And it's time for our praise break. Our praise break put together by the one and only DJ T-Storm. If you're ready, DJ T-Storm, then hit it.
1: What's up, everybody? It's your boy, Pastor Mike Jr., and you're now rocking with my boy, Praise Break, with DJ

0: That was our praise break by the one and only DJ T Storm. It gets better every time we do it. But now that that praise break is over, you know what time it is. Oh, you know what time it is. It's time for our shout out. And to every one of you that have never done so before, or for even those that have done so and want to do it again, you can leave your shout out right here so that about 5 million people can hear who you really love. You can do that by giving us a call at 1-888-420-7710. That's 1-888-420-7710. Remember to leave your name and leave where you're calling from and who you're giving that beautiful shout out to. Make it sound something like this. Shout the thing out.
1: Johnny McKirkland, this is Linda Sparks calling from Cincinnati, Ohio. I would like to give a great big shout out to you. I have followed you over the years, and I praise God for your ministry and all that you have done everywhere you go. Thank you, and I want to give a shout out to my church, Life Changers Church International in Westchester, Ohio, and all the church members that bless people everywhere they go. I just thank God for being God all by himself. Thank you. I have 3 beautiful children and 7 grandsons, and my immediate family and my long distant family. I just thank God for you, Donnie, and I just praise you for your continual will to do God's will. Thank you, and God bless you, and have a great week.
2: This is Minister Mary Beth Walker calling Donnie McClurkin. So the shout out period, want to give a shout out to my whole family, the Walker, Roar, Allen, Wigfall, Eaton, Clan, and Tribe. My whole family, all of y'all. God bless y'all. I love all of you. Grace and peace.
3: Pastor Donnie McPerfect. To the new Donnie McClurkin Show, this is Sister Patricia Dean from Chicago, Illinois. I called to give a shout-out. My mother been on dialysis for 3.5 years. She's 90 years young. She just turned 90 on April the 13th. She's still here, still on dialysis, still strong. And I turned 70 on the 29th of April. I'm still here. God bless me. Allow me to take care of Mama. Our God is great, and he's greatly to be praised. And I'd like to shout out my pastor, Reverend Kenneth Giles, his beautiful wife, First Lady Rosalind Giles, and Second Mount Olive Missionary Baptist Church on the west side, the blessed side, the blessed side. Thank you, Pastor Donnie Kirby. Keep doing what your Lord and my Savior say. Good and faithful service.
4: This is Roxy Thomas, and I'm on a shout-out to Journey Church in Livonia, Michigan. I want to shout-out to Pastor Randy Bragg, Pastor Jeremy Bennett, and Pastor Dave, Pastor Doug, and Pastor Dave. I just thank God for all of you. I thank God for letting me be here another day. I thank God for all the saints that's out here doing the work of the Lord. I just want to shout you out because God is pleased with you if you're doing his work. Hallelujah. And thank you, Donnie McClurkin, for being who you are. I thank God for you. And I keep God pressing on doing the work of the Lord.
0: Now, I'm going to take a break. But we'll be back with more of the new Donnie McClurkin Show right after this.
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0: a personal note from Donnie McClurkin.
1: Hi, this is Donnie McClurkin, and I've got a personal note that I'd like to drop in your spirit. The one thing that you don't hear too much about God is how beautiful he is. You hear about his power. You hear about his love. You hear about the miracles. You hear about the deliverance. You hear about salvation. But the one thing that you don't really hear is how beautiful he is. And it's not just an outward beauty, but it's the beauty of his character, the beauty of his grace, the beauty of his love, the beauty that's undefinable, the beauty that is undeniable. That's right. There's a song that says, he's beautiful beyond description, too marvelous for words. And when you think about the grace of God, when you think about the love of God, you can't help but acknowledge how beautiful his heart is, how beautiful his love is, how beautiful he is. He's a wonderful God and beautiful beyond description.

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on this wonderful, wonderful day, it's time for the new Donnie McClurkin Show. Man, I am so geeked. Everything is going so wonderfully well. God is still in control, and we've got another day to play the greatest music in the world just for you. That's right, we've got all of this lined up halfway through the year, and boy, do we have some great music.

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0: Hi, my name is Z. I'm calling from Jersey City, New Jersey. I'm calling to leave a shout out to my aunt, the one and only Melissa Alexander from Jersey City, New Jersey. I just want to leave a shout out to my aunt because she's amazing. Like, no questions asked, anything for the community, for her family, whoever, a stranger. My aunt goes above and beyond, and she's not giving her flowers as she should be. So I just want to leave her this biggest shout out, to give her a warm hug, and to tell her just simply thank you, and I love you.
1: Well, Z, about 5 million people heard your love for your aunt, and it is the most beautiful thing. You just gave her flowers. Keep listening, Z. Tell your aunt I said, hey, girl, tell her I love her.

0: 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Time
1: Hallelujah.
0: For our Let Donnie Hallelujah. Cook feature.
2: Let him cook. Let him cook now. Let him cook.
3: Let Donnie cook.
0: That's right. It's our question of the day. And the question of the day is this. Who is your favorite earthly dad in the Bible? Who is my favorite earthly dad in the Bible? Well, I guess that would have to be Abraham. Abraham would be my answer. Out of his beginnings as the son of an idol maker and one who was literally called by God and taken on a journey that would totally revolutionize his life. One who was barren. He and his wife Sarah couldn't have any children. And after a series of mistakes, God turned around and gave him a son of promise by the name of Isaac. And then Isaac had a son by the name of Jacob. And Jacob, he had a son by the name of Joseph. And in Abraham, you can see a man who God has blessed. And even through his mistakes, he raised his children. And God gave them a name. And they transformed the world. So Abraham would be my favorite earthly dad. And I guess that's significant with Father's Day coming right down the line. So that's my answer. Now, I've got to take another break, but when we come back, the music's going to continue. Stay tuned. Don't you leave me. We'll be right back with more of the new Donnie McClurkin Show right after this.
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0: Welcome back, everybody. Welcome back on this Black Music Month. The new Donnie McClurkin Show is playing you the greatest music that you ever want to hear.
1: Hey, Donnie, this is Janice Wallace from Chicago, Illinois. I'm giving a shout-out to all the Wallace family, Zachary family, Rogers family, and every member of this earth. 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
0: Well, I hope the whole family heard your shout-out, girl. And I want you to know I appreciate you calling in. Here he is, the Praise Break Master himself, DJ T-Storm and Dominic Hall, man.

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0: 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Don't change this dial, because you're going to hear some great, great music. Great music during this Black Music Month right here on this station. So until the next edition of the new Donnie McClurkin Show, know that I love you and I want you to walk in the favor of God. Have a great day. God bless you.
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2: 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How much can we bear? Sing, yo!

Oh yeah, old school. Oh yes, Mr. and Mrs. Public, God has been good to all of us, and that's why we give him praise and glory. Coming up next, Ricky Dillon, more Abundant Leaves.

God's wicked dealers more abundantly. Put your hands on it. The Alexander Funeral Home. And that phone number is 704-333-1167. Going to the Windy City. Chicken in the car and the car won't go. That's how you spell Chicago. Cosmopolitan Mass Choir. Jesus Can Work It Out. 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

0: Oh, yes.
1: I have. And that's Kalante Gavin at the meeting. Well, my brothers and sisters, I hope you are enjoying the nightly edition of the You Could Be an Overcomer's Gospel Broadcast with your host, Pastor D.K. Mountain. 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And that phone number is 704-333-1167. Coming up next, yours truly, Pastor D.K. Mountain. Tell me how to get to heaven. Don't you touch that dial. We're on our way.

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And their zip code is 28273. 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That phone number again to Sushi in the Room is 704-910-0907. You can call and pick up. 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And that phone number again is 704-910-0907. 8943 South Tryon Street, Suite A, Charlotte, North Carolina. 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

see all the heroes in faith, we can climb them and conquer them. The late great Leniums and the Spiritual QCs, I Can't Give Up, coming up next, Stella Award winner, Lisa Knows, and the Brown Singers. Promises, how many of you know God will keep his promises? Well, let's get ready to have some church with Stella Award winner, Lisa Knows.

on the screen with you, that's Lisa Knowles and the Brown Singers. Still award winner, Promises, My Lord. Listen, we'll be right back after word from our sponsors. Promise. Sushi LaRue, located 8943 South Tryon Street, Suite 8, here in the city of Charlotte, North Carolina. And their zip code is 28273. 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The Alexander Funeral Home does not sell what they do. 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And that phone number again is 704-333-1167. Funeral announcements for Dr. Alice Howard, Friday, August the 29th on 12 noon, held at the Alexander Funeral Home Chapel. Funeral services for Mr. Gary Hood, Friday, August the 29th on 4 p.m., held at the Alexander Funeral Home Chapel. Funeral services for Mr. Robert Price, Friday, August the 28th, time 12 noon, held at the Alexander Funeral Home Chapel. Graveside service for Mr. Lee Kennedy Jr., Friday, August the 21st, time 11 a.m., interment, Batesville Memorial Gardens. Funeral services for Miss Mary Smalls, Wednesday, August the 19th, time 11 a.m., held at University Park Church. Funeral services for Mr. Roosevelt Lockhart, Tuesday, August the 18th, time 12 noon, held at the Alexander Funeral Home Chapel. That concludes the funeral announcements coming from the Alexander Funeral Home. And remember, our friends, earth has no sorrow that heaven cannot heal. And the number again to the Alexander Funeral Home is 704-333-1167. May God bless you and may heaven smile upon you. 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

0: 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You better sing, yo.
1: Yes, sir. We gonna leave.

singing every bit. Gonna take a journey, and we all need to be planning for that. Listen, Mr. and Mrs. Public, I have a special treat for you coming from the Gospel Vault, the late great Dorothy Love Coates, and the singing harmonies. You must be born again.

That's the late great Dawn the Love Coats and the singing harmonics. You must be born again. Jasmine Sushi, Hibachi Buffet Bar. And that phone number is 704-588-1688. Open 7 days a week from 10:30 a.m. closing at 9:30 p.m. And that phone number is 704-588-1688. Jasmine Sushi, Hibachi Buffet Bar. Voted number one in the city of Charlotte.

That's right, Miss Anne's Andrew. Lord, don't move that mountain. Well, we're sticking and staying with old school right now. Coming up next, the late Reverend Cleophas Robertson. Pray for me. How many of you need prayer? Well, we are praying with you. Don't touch that dial. There's more to come.

There is a word from the Lord taken from Psalms 90, verses 12. And the Bible says, teach us to number our days. Why number our days? First and foremost, to recognize life is brief. Secondly, to live with intentionality. Thirdly, to value each day as a gift. And last, to keep an eternal perspective. Let me read that again in its entirety. Teach us to number our days that we may gain a heart of wisdom. What is your heart filled with? Is it filled with nonsense? Negativity? But if your heart is filled with the wisdom of God, you can be assured that as we walk by faith and not by sight, that our steps are being ordered by God to guide us and direct us from the paths of darkness, to be able to discern the company that we keep, if they are with us, for us, praying for us. But if not, allow the wisdom of the Holy Spirit to open your eyes and lead you out of those paths of temptation, snares, as well as downfalls. Yes, we learn by living. But again, if we seek the counsel of God, Lord, give me wisdom as Solomon requested. And my brothers and sisters, when we please God, when we live for God, and when we serve our Lord and Savior Jesus Christ, in that wisdom, we are guaranteed. Servant, well done, thou good and faithful servant. Remember, my friends, we were born with purpose, and God has purposed in our hearts to represent Him, speak for Him, reach out for Him, and love those who feel unloved. Lord, teach us to number our days, for we have fewer days ahead of many of us than we do behind us. And oh God, remember that generation that looks to us for wisdom, guidance, and direction. For oh Father, this world is in turmoil, and so many have fallen by the wayside. But our hearts retain your wisdom, and we want to share with mankind everywhere that for God so loved the world that he gave his only begotten Son, that whosoever believeth in him should not perish, but should have everlasting life. I pray that this message has blessed you. And remember, you were born with purpose.

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Well, Mr. and Mrs. Public, my time is gone for this evening, but I hope and pray that you have thoroughly enjoyed the nightly edition of the You Could Be an Overcomer's Gospel Broadcast with your host, Pastor D.K. 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Until next Sunday, we'll do it all over again. Remember, that's right, you can be an overcomer. 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

0: 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You won't repeat a battle. 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A breakthrough. I said he did it, a breakthrough.
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0: establish a hand of witness tonight. Can I ask y'all one question? The question is simply this: what did he see?
1: He saw the best.
0: I can't get no help up in here, because there are some folk in here that people have wrote you off, said you would never amount to anything, said that you would never end up being anywhere. But Myron, tell him one more time, what did he see?
1: He saw the best.
0: When mama said you would never be nothing, when aunties and uncles said that you would never amount to anything, when daddy didn't come home anymore, he didn't look at you and say that you weren't going to make it. God looked

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1: So let me testify. I was born in Haiti. My daddy was a minister. He believed in having churches in the hood, you know what I mean? He brought us to Newark, New Jersey after Brooklyn. 1108 South Orange Avenue. Let me take you back to what gospel, Caribbean vibe felt like in that church.

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0: Hello, this is the Empowering Angel Robinson, and when I want that motivation and that inspiration, I listen to praise.
1: 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Say it again. Tell him there is no failure. Say it like you believe it. 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

0: Has God been showing out in your life? 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
1: This is my testimony, everybody. 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

is a wonderful, wonderful Monday. It is a great day indeed. And we bring to you today's edition of the new Donnie McClurkin Show. That's right. It's that time. It's time to play the music that will absolutely cause your whole life to be enlightened. It'll cause you to smile. It'll cause you to sing. It's music that you can live by. On this Monday, I've got some great music for you. And I've got a brand new song. Brand new song. That's right. It's a summer song. It's by Bonita Shelby. You've heard of Shelby Five. Well, this is their mother. And when I tell you, it's going to be something that you didn't expect, but you're going to love. And we've got some music that you already are familiar with. It's all right here. Right here on the new Donnie McClurkin Show. So we're going to stop talking and get into this show. Yeah, this is going to be in August to remember. So call somebody up and let them know that there's a new song on the new Donnie McClurkin Show. And it all starts right.

0: That was Ron Carter and Ricky Dillon with the song Open My Eyes. And before that, you heard My God from Jordan Armstrong. And now it's time for our flashback song of the day.
1: What we're going to do right here is go back, back, back.
0: And I'm going to take you back 30 years to the year 1996. Now, just some notable things from 1996. Benjamin Netanyahu was elected Prime Minister of Israel for the first time in 1996. And in 1996, this icon took a James Cleveland song and made it her own. I'm talking about the one and only Twinkie Clark and the song Bless You Real Good. Take it, Twinkie.

0: That was DJ T-Storm and Dominic Hall with About That Name. And before that, you heard Twinkie Clark with Bless You Real Good. Now, I've got to take a break real quickly, but when I come back, man, I told you, we got some new music. It's sitting back waiting. That's right. I'm about to play it. Benita Shelby. It's going to be something great just for you.
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Welcome back, everybody. Welcome back to the new Donnie McClurkin Show on this wonderful Monday as we wrap up the month of August. Man, time is flying by, but we've got some great music. Here's Bishop Marvin Sapp with the song, He Was There.

0: That was James Fortune and the song Hold On. And before that, you heard Marvin Sapp with He Was There. I'm telling you, this Stella Awards that just passed was phenomenal. It was good to see all of my brothers and sisters there. And this was my first Stella Award that I did absolutely nothing but sit and enjoy every artist and every bit of music that went forth. It was wonderful. So hats off to my brother Don Jackson and Teresa Jackson. It was a wonderful, wonderful experience. Now let's get into our feature, Let Donnie Cook, better known as the question of the
1: day. Let him cook, cook. Let him cook now. Let him cook.
2: Let Donnie cook.
0: I'm too old for that Donnie Cook stuff. Lord Jesus, help me. But the question of the day is, the holidays are going to be here before you know it. So what's the one thing that you're already looking forward to at this holiday season that's coming up? Now, I put this question to Jacqueline Carr, and here's what she had to say.
3: I think I would love to see, well, I'm coming out in a movie this Christmas, well, around this Christmas time, Tyler Perry movie, and I would love to see that. I'm looking forward to that. Of course, family, friends, good food, and I want to see snow. I look forward to seeing the snow.
0: Now, that was Jacqueline Carr, and that was her expectation for the coming holiday. What is yours? I want to hear what you're expecting this holiday season coming. Give us a call at 1-888-420-7710. That's 1-888-420-7710. Now, remember to tell us what your name is, where you're calling from, and share your answer to this question. What are you expecting this holiday season coming? This should be good. But right now, I've got to take a break. But stay right there. We're nowhere near through. There's a brand new song I want you to hear. And it's coming up next, right here on the new Donnie McClurkin Show. We'll be right back.
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Now, usually I go into the shout-outs right here, but instead, I'm going to play you a brand new song from a wonderful woman who's raised a family. She is the First Lady of Burning Bush Church right there in Michigan. Her husband is Bishop Don Shelby. Her children are Shelby Five, a wonderful singing group. And after she's gone through all of these years of raising these children and supporting her husband in the grand old Church of God in Christ, she stepped out and done something that she's always wanted to do. She's put out a song, but not just any song. This shows you that fruit don't fall far from the tree, because I've been listening to this song about 7-8 times already, and I am absolutely over the moon with this. Tell me what you think about it. Tell me what you think about it, because I'm going to be showcasing it all week long. This is Bonita Shelby, and the song is Call on Jesus. Let me know what you think about this. This new summer song, just for you. Take it, Bonita Shelby. Yeah.

That is a real cogent Pentecostal song. Church of God in Christ, we've got to be proud of this woman. Bonita Shelby with Call on Jesus. It's up for you to give me what you think about this song. And if you can't remember it, don't worry about it. I'm going to be playing it all week long. And if you know Bonita Shelby, let her know that you heard it right here on the new Donnie McClurkin Show. And here's Todd Delaney now with the song Revelation.

0: That was Revelation 4 from Todd Delaney. And before that, you heard Bonita Shelby with Call on Jesus. Good God Almighty. Now, I've got to take a break real quick, but when we come back, I've got an inspirational message just for you. I love that song, Call on Jesus, Bonita Shelby. More of the new Donnie McClurkin show to go right after this. A new summer song.
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1: Hi, this is Donnie McClurkin, and I've got an inspirational message just for you. You know, in the Bible, it says that the Christians will overcome by the blood of the Lamb, which is what Jesus shed, and the words of our testimony. It's what we tell. Your testimony is so great that it will cause others to be able to look and evaluate their own lives based on what God has done for you. Because you are a walking, talking, living billboard of the redemptive power of Jesus Christ. I mean, literally. He's helped you out of your struggles. He's given you supply. He's given you sustenance. He's given you peace of mind. He's helped you with your family situations and your finances. He's still working on your behalf. You are a walking, talking, living, breathing testimony. And that testimony will cause other people's lives to take heart, take courage, and to believe that if God did it for you, He'll do it for them. Don't let your light dim. Don't let your light dim. Your testimony is powerful. Never be ashamed of it, for it shows people where God brought you from, and it shows where you're going to. Be that testimony. Impact somebody else's life.

0: That was Anthony Brown in Group Therapy with the song Testimony. You know, that's the first song that he ever put out. And that song is still so powerful to me. And be on the lookout. Anthony Brown and Maurette Brown Clark are on their way out on tour. Good God, starting in October. It's called the Therapy Tour. You'll be hearing more about that right here. But right now, I've got to go. And I want you to keep me in your prayers. And again, there's more of summer songs coming up this whole entire week. And until the next edition of the new Donnie McClurkin Show, know that I love you. I praise God for you. And I want you to keep walking in the favor of God. The new Donnie McClurkin Show, show, show.
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1: Congratulations. I've been rocking with y'all for 10 years. Yes. And we got to keep on rocking on for another 10 years.
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0: All right, Sybil's back with what we need to know today. Good morning, Sybil.
1: It's Sybil Wilkes with what we need to know. Security footage captured 63-year-old Elisa Goods collapsing down an embankment near Harry Reid International Airport in Las Vegas 2 days before her family reported her missing. The New York grandmother vanished August 8th while visiting a friend in Las Vegas, and her body was later discovered in a nearby ditch. Law enforcement continues to investigate her death while her family reports receiving strange unauthorized text messages from her phone requesting cash and cryptocurrency. A Texas judge officially denied African-American 19-year-old Carmelo Anthony's motion for a new trial in the fatal stabbing of student-athlete Austin Metcalf. This ruling leaves the Fifth Court of Appeals in Dallas as Anthony's next legal path to challenge his 35-year prison sentence. Defense attorneys reaffirmed their commitment to the case, pledging to pursue every available legal avenue on Mr. Anthony's behalf. President Trump announced a 90-day pause on higher import tariffs for ground beef to help lower retail meat prices for consumers. This executive order will permit up to 300,000 metric tons of ground beef to enter this country without out-of-quota tariff rates. While the temporary measure aims to reduce grocery costs, it's expected to draw opposition, yes, from the domestic cattle industry. It was on August 23, 1917, that racial hostility and police brutality in Houston sparked one of the largest race riots in United States history. Members of the all-black 24th Infantry Regiment took up arms after local police assaulted a black corporal, leading to clashes that left 20 people dead. 19 black soldiers were subsequently executed following military trials that historians widely criticize as a tragic miscarriage of justice. Read more about it in today's What We Need to Know newsletter. I'm Sybil Wilkes. Be informed, be empowered.
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3: All right, look, I Hate the Homies is out right now. Y'all need to check that out. I'm going to tell you something really cool that we're doing with the podcast as well. So yesterday, Daquan Wright was a undrafted college player, right? He went to the Browns and the Eagles. Well, last week, he went into the transfer portal and will be going to LSU. He just became the first kid to not make it in the NFL and went back to school. It's about to be the Wild Wild West. Do you understand what that means? That means if you left as a junior and you still got eligibility and nobody picked you up and you didn't make a team, you can go back to school and get money that way, too. The Browns got a quarterback problem. That's all I'm going to say. I'm going to go ahead and say it out loud. Let's see how it shakes out, but it's simple. Watson or Sanders? Sam Silk, help us out in the 216. Homie, last night the Titans beat the Seahawks 19-16. 16 days to the NFL kickoff. 3 days till college kickoff. Then Saturday is on! I'm Griff, and that's your Quick Sports Minute. It's football season. Commander Sherrill with the birthdays.
4: Thank you, Griff. If you're celebrating your birthday, you're celebrating today with Dave Chappelle. Yeah. Also, Ava DuVernay, her birthday is today. Reggie Miller, his birthday is today. B. Smith was born today. And I've got a special birthday shout out to our record rep, Sherry Warren, and Veronica Smith. Lady Veronica Smith, her birthday is today. Birthday shout outs are up in 15 minutes. Your chance to shout them out on Get Up Mornings with Erica Campbell.
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0: 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Brookshire Boulevard, we have an accident at Oakdale Road. And on Washam Potts Road, a fallen tree is partially blocking the roadway west of Old Statesville Road. In Gaston County, West Franklin Road eastbound, we have an accident east of Shannon Bradley Road. I'm Jack Wiley with traffic on Praise 102.5 and 610 AM.
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2: Good morning. Mostly sunny and 89 degrees. Thousands of students around Charlotte are going back to school. It's the end of summer vacation for around 140,000 students who begin classes for Charlotte-Mecklenburg schools today. Also heading back is Union County Public Schools. Enrollment there is roughly 40,000. A Charlotte high school football coach isn't allowed to be on the sidelines with his team. The Charlotte Observer reports Jonathan Simmons is under suspension with pay from his position at Palisades High School. It's unclear what the suspension is over. Palisades won its first game last Friday over Ashbrook. Rainn Wilson says the religious beliefs of the Democratic candidate for U.S. Senate in Texas are achingly close to Jesus Christ. During a conversation on his podcast, Soul Boom, the star of The Office said James Tallarico was close to Jesus' brand of Christianity. Wilson, known for playing Dwight Schrute in the beloved sitcom Slammed, what he claimed was hypocrisy from Tallarico's political opponents who have criticized the candidate despite their own Christian beliefs. Tallarico is facing Texas Attorney General Ken Paxton in the general election. I'm Rocio Rivera on Charlotte's Inspiration Station Praise 102.5 and 6:10 a.m. Yeah.

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4: Yes, it is time for the Faith Walk of the Day. And today, I want us to be careful, y'all. We're doing something dangerous. We're making people who serve in ministry celebrities in our mind. We're putting too high a priority on what they say and what they do. And we've got to make sure that God is the center, that Jesus is the center, that they don't leave wanting more of you. They want more of God, right? You know, a lot of people, the language of the day is, I just came here because I need the oil on your life. Do you need theirs, or do you need what God wants to give to you? We got to make sure that we aren't in low-key worship of our pastors and our singers and the prophets and the ministry folks. We just got to be careful if we're trying to be more like them and not more like God. If we're not chasing Jesus and we're chasing mentorships because I feel like proximity will give me the success that you have, that's the wrong focus. You making them a celebrity. Be careful. I sit on the front row at my church on purpose. Don't put me up front. Why? What do people have to look at me the whole service for? They don't. They didn't come here for that. They came here for Jesus. And so we got to be very, very careful. And I'm a part of it, right? I have to make sure that I kind of direct their words in the right way. So while I'm appreciative of people supporting me, don't you make me out of a God, because you ain't going to stand before me. You standing before God. What I say ain't the most important. What God says, what his word says, is, well, I just want to know what you think about I'm doing this and I'm doing that. I don't know what God told you. That's the only person I want you to point me. That's the only person I want to point you to. Well, Eric, I just want to be like you. Well, then seek Jesus like I did. Trust Jesus like I did. Chase Jesus like I did. We got to stop making people celebrities in our lives. We got to stop. You remember what your pastor did more than you remember what God did. That's too much. If I'm at service and my favorite singer's not there, well, church ain't gonna be good, because they not there, because God's not there. Which one? Pick one. All right, let's be very careful with this putting people on pedestals and this idol worship that we have in our culture, okay? I love you and I mean it, but that's the Faith Walk. It is what it is, guys. Be very careful. Let's not do it. All right, now it's birthday shout-out time. 877-242-2426. That's 877-242-2426. Give us a call. It's birthday shout-out time.
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5: Hey!
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7: Good morning. My name is Kitchenella Smith, and I'm calling from South Carolina. But I'm working hard. Still, and I would like to wish a happy birthday, belated birthday wish to Carolyn Williams and Janice Dorgan. And today, a birthday wish goes out to David Benjamin and Lori Lowe and Kelly Braddock and Pat Devlin. I love you guys and be blessed.
8: Good morning. Good morning. Yvonne Knox calling from Edgewater Township, New Jersey. Want to wish a blessed happy birthday, August 23rd, to my firstborn, Latasha Yvonne Knox. Want to wish a happy birthday to Thomas Jennings, August 16th, Sherelle Holmes, August 16th, Donnie Robinson, August 8th, Bobby Royal, August 18th, and to Dr. Antoinette Wilson of Egg Harbor Township. Good morning, Eric and group. Everyone have a blessed day in the Lord. Thank you.
9: Good morning. My name is Alisa Vaughn. I'm calling from Alexandria, Virginia. I would like to shout out my cousin, Robin Lester, who turned 60 on yesterday. She had a party on Saturday that was amazing. And I just wanted to tell her happy birthday.
10: Good morning. Yes, my name is Geraldine Watson, Charlotte, North Carolina. My first birthday, I have two. My first birthday shout out is to my granddaughter, Azuri Geneva Watson. Her birthday was yesterday. She turned 5 years old. And today, my birthday shout out is to my niece, Tony Jerry. And she's 47 years old today. And God bless both each one with many, many birthdays in the future.
11: Yes, my name is Toy Williams. I'm from Crawfordville, Florida. And I would like to give a birthday shout-out to my daughter, Kara Towns. Her birthday is on August 30th, when she will turn 29 years old.
12: My name is Chantel Robinson, and I'd like to give a birthday shout-out to Chelsea Cofield, Michael Harden, and Chantel Robinson. And we're calling from Concord, North Carolina.
13: My name is Edna Spruer. I'm calling from Warner Robins, Georgia. I would like to wish my daughter, Latasha Sullivan, a very happy birthday. Happy birthday, Lou. We love you.
14: Yes, it's Brother Reggie from D.C. Yeah. Homie Deacon Reggie. Yeah. Birthday shout goes to the members of Second New St. Paul Baptist Church, Christine Stewart, Sister LaRon Cooper, Reverend Robert Sturtevant, assistant minister at our church, and Erica. Nah, I ain't putting nobody on no pedestal. They can carry that. He's just a man. Okay, I'm looking for Jesus, which is a spirit. I'll stay with that one. Amen. Thank you. Happy birthday, everybody.
5: Well, all right. Happy birthday, everybody. Thank you so much for calling. We appreciate you. I'm still floating from birthdays that I celebrated over the weekend.
15: Boy.
5: My sister Malia and my nephew Jay, and then for Mama Campbell and Warren. Do y'all have any more?
15: My guy Cornelius Williams Corn from New Mercies. I saw his wife over the weekend. And Nolan Conwell, also from New Mercies. My folks.
5: Cheryl, what about you?
16: Record rep Sherry Warren, her birthday is today. Yeah, she represented you guys back in the day.
5: She did.
16: Right?
5: She did. Y'all stick around. There's more on the way. It's Get Up Mornings.
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23: This report is sponsored by Whataburger. Northbound 85 is stop and go between Statesville Avenue and Graham Street due to an overturned vehicle blocking two left lanes. Independence inbound stop and go between Wendover Road and Pecan Avenue overpass due to an accident. Franklin Boulevard eastbound out in Gaston County, we have an accident east of Shannon Bradley. I'm Jack Wiley with traffic on Praise 102.5 at 6:10 a.m.
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26: Good morning. Mostly sunny and 89 degrees. Thousands of students around Charlotte are going back to school. It's the end of summer vacation for around 140,000 students who begin classes for Charlotte-Mecklenburg schools today. Also heading back is Union County Public Schools. Enrollment there is roughly 40,000. A Charlotte high school football coach isn't allowed to be on the sidelines with his team. The Charlotte Observer reports Jonathan Simmons is under suspension with pay from his position at Palisades High School. It's unclear what the suspension is over. Palisades won its first game last Friday over Ashbrook. Rainn Wilson says the religious beliefs of the Democratic candidate for U.S. Senate in Texas are achingly close to Jesus Christ. During a conversation on his podcast, Soul Boom, the star of The Office said James Tallarico was close to Jesus' brand of Christianity. Wilson, known for playing Dwight Schrute in the beloved sitcom Slammed, what he claimed was hypocrisy from Tallarico's political opponents who have criticized the candidate despite their own Christian beliefs. Tallarico is facing Texas Attorney General Ken Paxton in the general election. I'm Rocio Rivera on Charlotte's Inspiration Station Praise 102.5. 5 and 6:10 a.m.
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0: 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All right, time for our weekend in review. Woo! You can hear in this hoarse voice of mine that I've been talking all weekend. From Friday to the birthdays for Mama Campbell and Warren that lasted at my house till at least 12 at night. To Saturday's birthday for my older sister, Malia, who turned 60 years old. And we, you know, when I say happy birthday, goodbye, Lily, that's my sister. But also her son Jay's birthday was the day just after that. Then I left Fulton, which is about an hour and a half from my church, to get to rehearsals for the play for the Judgment Seat that we're doing next weekend. And Lord Jesus, they were great. But long day, long day. And then I still had to prep because I was preaching two services on Sunday. Got ready to preach two services on Sunday. Then the church picnic after that. It was 100 degrees outside. So picnic with a little bit of torture. And I kept telling people, if you don't like this, don't go to hell.
1: Yeah.
0: So there was that. Krista bought friends. Wolsey bought friends. So we was trying to figure out how to get all those people home. We managed it all. I got some decent sleep. And whew, that was my weekend. How about yours, Griff?
2: Well, Lanika went to Louisville for the weekend. So I was grown home alone. So Friday, I didn't do anything. I really just chilled and rested. Saturday, I went to the celebration of life for my guy, Lemuel Elzy. We called him Lem. It was at New Mercy's. It was a beautiful home going. I'm going to talk about it in my Joys and Concerns. And then Saturday night, which is my life, tragedy and comedy, I had a comedy show in LaGrange, Georgia. They call that Trap County. It was at 134 Main. My girl, Janet Dollar. So in comedy, we call different comedy nights in different cities around the country. We call them rooms. And she does it once a month. It's the best room I've done this year. If you want some fun, go to LaGrange. Her next one is on Halloween. And then Sunday, Lanika came home. We watched Ride or Die on Prime. And I went to bed early. Got me some sleep. You hear my voice is nice and regular, but y'all don't know the difference. Cheryl, what about you?
3: Busy week. Weekend. Friday, I hung out with Ledisi at the Strathmore. And she's doing a whole jazz set in honor of Dinah Washington. And it's so good. She's just put out a new record, so you guys can check that out. Also, on Saturday, opened up for Travis Malloy. He's going around doing his Urban Worship Collective, which was sold out, and it was beautiful. And y'all follow him as well, Travis Malloy. And then yesterday, had to host our pre-convocational musical for the Church of God in Christ. So sis is on fumes. And between that, we had to work on the show and things. But yeah, a little tired. But we'll recoup. We'll do what we do.
0: Plus, I'm taking my mother to visit with my sister Elena this week. So I've got to hop on a plane tomorrow. So y'all pray my strength. I'm going to slow down one day. I'm going to take a real vacation one day. But in the meantime, we're right here in the Get Up Church. And up next, we've got the Erica Ism of the Day. And Chris got the Joys and Concerns. Plus, more great gospel music just for you. It's Get Up Mornings. Don't go nowhere. Love you, and I mean it.
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0: This report is sponsored by Compassion International. Northbound delays on 85 start in Gaston County between Coxford and McAdenville. And we have heavy delays northbound between Bates Ford Road and Graham Street due to a serious accident that has only the two left lanes open. Road may be intermittently blocked as the accident is cleared up. Inbound Independence out of East Charlotte, stop and go between Albemarle Road and Pecan Avenue overpass due to an accident blocking the right lane near the end of the ramp from Briar Creek Road. I'm Jack Wiley with traffic on Praise 102.5 and 610 AM.
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3: Good morning. Mostly sunny and 89 degrees. Thousands of students around Charlotte are going back to school. It's the end of summer vacation for around 140,000 students who begin classes for Charlotte-Mecklenburg schools today. Also heading back is Union County Public Schools. Enrollment there is roughly 40,000. A Charlotte high school football coach isn't allowed to be on the sidelines with his team. The Charlotte Observer reports Jonathan Simmons is under suspension with pay from his position at Palisades High School. It's unclear what the suspension is over. Palisades won its first game last Friday over Ashbrook. Rain Wilson says the religious beliefs of the Democratic candidate for U.S. Senate in Texas are achingly close to Jesus Christ. During a conversation on his podcast, Soul Boom, the star of The Office said James Tallarico was close to Jesus' brand of Christianity. Wilson, known for playing Dwight Schrute in the beloved sitcom Slammed, what he claimed was hypocrisy from Tallarico's political opponents who have criticized the candidate despite their own Christian beliefs. Tallarico is facing Texas Attorney General Ken Paxton in the general election. I'm Rocio Rivera on Charlotte's Inspiration Station, Praise 102.5 and 610 AM.

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2: Listen, y'all, as I mentioned in my weekend in review that I had to preach at Cali Worship yesterday, and we talked about when the wicked plots and God laughs, from Psalms 37, the 12th through the 20th verse. The wicked plot against the just and gnashes their teeth at them. And David is not sugarcoating or over-spiritualizing. And when wicked people are wicked, when they're wicked, you can't just, you know, try to frame them as a misunderstood saint, you know, and not address somebody literally being wicked, plotting against you. Plot is not just they was talking about you. It's a scheme. It's secret planning. It's watching you. It's smiling at you when they know they ain't safe. It's clapping for you when they know they have bad intentions. And so understanding that everyone who benefits from you is not celebrating you is a hard for some people to process. But let me tell you something. Sometimes it's just your walk with Christ that they don't like. They're really not mad at you. It's your anointing and your assignment that the enemy is trying to stop. So he will sometimes allow, Satan will push, not just allow, it'll push people into your life to throw you off. Especially if you over-Christianize, over-spiritualize people that really, they didn't come for the best of intentions. Y'all, let y'all integrity and y'all's discernment rise up where you don't stand for foolishness. You know what I'm saying? If you have a friend that you could feel something is off, and if I just keep being nice, they'll see me and now they will be nice. No. When they got bad intentions, you just better remember the scripture that says evil communication corrupts good manners. Everybody can't come to the party. Everybody ain't allowed. And you got to be able to recognize that. And sometimes you didn't do anything. You didn't provoke them. You didn't mistreat them. You didn't attack them. They just got bad intentions. And you have to pay attention when folks literally just have bad intentions. And you keep hearing what they said. You keep hearing it. So-and-so said this. So-and-so said this. I'm actually kind of walking through that season right now. It is not easy, but I trust God. I trust that God has my back. I trust that God vindicates me, that I don't have to, you don't have to chase stories down. You know, when someone is ignorant, they've chosen to be in the ignorant box. You let them sit in that box and you don't have to even be bothered with it. And don't be surprised when ignorant people are ignorant. You know what I'm saying? Just running them off, just doing too much. Don't you lose your joy, right? Don't you open your mouth and step into areas that weren't designed for you. If God says vengeance is mine, then you don't need to try to get revenge or vindicate yourself. Revenge ain't your business. It's God's business, and God does it much better than we can. So hold your peace. Let the Lord fight your battles, all right? Because one thing about a liar, when you address them, they're just going to cover up that lie with another lie. Then you're really irritated because it's like, you know they're lying. They know they're lying. And usually liars get real emotional. Everybody just keep coming for me and all. Child, gone somewhere. But the Bible talks about it, y'all. This is not a new thing. Didn't just start happening. Yes, people always lying. They've been lying since the beginning of time, okay? But what we have to do is continue to be the believers that we are. Continue to live right and have integrity and trust that God is going to take care of it. That does not mean ignore it. Just don't lose your Jesus while you process or while you deal with it, right? And most of the time, you know, everybody got an armpit, right? And sometimes they stink. Everybody got an opinion, and sometimes yours stinks. So, just let them be who they are, all right? You keep your hands clean. You keep operating and doing the thing you're supposed to do, all right? That is my Erica-ism for the day, y'all. Yeah, I'm not one of the saints that's going to go tell you to start fights on the parking lot. That's not me, because that's low thinking. Raise the level, precious saints, all right? I love you, and I mean it. Griff's got the joys and concerns up next. Don't get up, mornings.
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4: Well, saints of the Most High God, we are coming to you live from the Get Up Church of our Lord, Baptist non-denominational, AME, CME, ENG, LMNOP, Apostolic Church of God in Christ. All right, Brother Griff, let the Lord use you.
5: Thank you, First Lady Pastor.
4: You're welcome.
5: Man, I got to say happy birthday to my First Lady. First Lady Kearney hit me this morning. Her grandson, Cairo Hayward, and her good friend, Gussie Fuller. I got you, First Lady. But first, giving honor to God, who's ahead of my life, I'd like to say I'm glad to be in the house of the Lord. One more time, Elder Cheryl.
6: Uh-huh.
5: Because he brought me from a mighty long way up. Sister Elena Kearney, I could have been dead, sleeping in the grave, but God is good.
4: All the time.
5: And all the time.
4: God is good.
5: Yes, yes, yes. And speaking of First Lady Kearney, this is a beautiful segue. I went to the celebration of life of my guy, Lemuel James Elzey. We only known him as Lem. Lem passed and had the most beautiful, let me tell you about this man of God. First, he was a Morehouse man. He was a proud member of Omega Psi Phi fraternity, a whole Q. Everybody had on purple, different parts of purple at the celebration, too. He retired from GM, from General Motors. Father of three awesome daughters. One of them, Dion, goes to the church. Know her. I've known her for 20-plus years. And he was a die-hard Atlanta Falcons season ticket-holding fan. And everybody that came up and talked about him and his love for the Falcons. And let me tell you something. Me and him found Christ together like in the early 03, 04. And I mean, he just meant so much to me, like an OG who just was like, you doing the right thing, young man. And his life said everything about who he was. Now, is somebody in their car right now saying he was a Falcon fan? Let me tell you something. Till the end, you get to say, ain't he all right? Somebody else is saying, man, I know Lem from GM. It's the same Lem. Great dude. You get to say, ain't he all right? But if you know like me, Pastor Kearney did that thing on Saturday, man. I'm screaming, ain't he all right? Love you, Lem. It was beautiful, E. It was beautiful.
4: Oh, good. Good, Griff.
6: When you live a life like that, man,
4: yeah,
6: it's easy to just celebrate you, right?
4: Absolutely.
5: It's
4: absolutely
5: easy. A bunch of GM people, bunch of people from the church, all his family. The church was packed. The cars looked like it was Sunday.
6: Wow.
5: And we loved that. Yeah.
4: Well, rest in peace. Thank you, Griff. We appreciate you, sir. All right, guys, we got more great gospel music on the way just for you. It's Get Up Mornings. Don't miss it.
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13: This report is sponsored by Whataburger. Northbound 85 out of Gaston County, stop and go between Paxford and McAdenville. Inbound Highway 16, we're stopping go between 16 Business and the Mecklenburg-Gaston County line. Inbound Independence, heavy between Alpamall Road and Pecan Avenue overpass due to an accident blocking the right lane. Mount Holly Road inbound, stop and go between Bellmead Drive and Mount Holly-Huntersville Road due to an accident. I'm Jack Wiley with traffic on Praise 102.5 and 610 AM.
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16: Good morning. Mostly sunny and 89 degrees. Thousands of students around Charlotte are going back to school. It's the end of summer vacation for around 140,000 students who begin classes for Charlotte-Mecklenburg schools today. Also heading back is Union County Public Schools. Enrollment there is roughly 40,000. A Charlotte high school football coach isn't allowed to be on the sidelines with his team. The Charlotte Observer reports Jonathan Simmons is under suspension with pay from his position at Palisades High School. It's unclear what the suspension is over. Palisades won its first game last Friday over Ashbrook. Rainn Wilson says the religious beliefs of the Democratic candidate for U.S. Senate in Texas are achingly close to Jesus Christ. During a conversation on his podcast, Soul Boom, the star of The Office said James Tallarico was close to Jesus' brand of Christianity. Wilson, known for playing Dwight Schrute in the beloved sitcom Slammed, what he claimed was hypocrisy from Tallarico's political opponents who have criticized the candidate despite their own Christian beliefs. Tallarico is facing Texas Attorney General Ken Paxton in the general election. I'm Rocio Rivera on Charlotte's Inspiration Station Praise 102.5.
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3: 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Hey there, Janai.
4: Hey, good morning. So happy we're talking about this today.
3: Me too. I had to deal with this, when my mom was ill. She passed away. I was primary caregiver, so I'm glad we're having this conversation. When should we start having these money conversations with our parents, and how do we bring it up without them feeling like, we're trying to take over?
4: You know, certainly we want to begin before there's a crisis if possible, because, it is so hard to make these critical decisions under stress or duress. And people, please, you want to lead with concern and not control. Because remember, the goal here is not to take over, but is to avoid confusion, conflict, and rush decisions later.
3: Mm-hmm. And what financial information should we know about our parents? Do we need to know exactly how much money they have, or are there certain things that's more important?
4: We don't have to know their exact balances, but we certainly want to know, where do they bank?
3: Mm-hmm.
4: What retirement accounts do they have? Any information about their pension, their investments or insurance policies? I know a few months ago, my husband was home running some errands with his mother. She had 4 different accounts at 4 different banks. He had no idea. And so just the work it would take for us to put the things together. So again, where is their stuff? If they want to share balances, that would be awesome. If they're not comfortable with that, that's okay too.
3: That's when I knew something was going on with my mom. She had vascular dementia and she was an accountant.
4: Mm-hmm.
3: So she knew that she was seeing numbers differently, and she just allowed me. She just showed me everything, which was a blessing.
4: How beautiful.
3: Yeah.
4: I know.
3: What legal and financial documents should our parents have in place right now?
4: Well, one thing about leading with our parents, it really helps the more we share about our information too. So the more we have our finances together, I think the more willing they are to get theirs together. So it'd be wonderful if they had a will. It'd be great if they had a power of attorney,
3: mm-hmm.
4: Certainly a healthcare directive. And you definitely want to make sure that the beneficiaries on those life insurance policies are current. And again, we can get our hands on those life insurance policies.
3: And what should families be talking about when it comes to paying for care, as our parents get older, especially if they need help at home or need long-term care?
4: This is the one where I see families really struggle, because people are just in sticker price shock how much it costs for assisted living, and where's the money going to come from? So again, this is just kind of having the plan, coming together as a family to say, hey, do our parents have long-term care a policy? Do they have savings? Do they have a pension? If this happens, how are we as a family going to pay for this?
3: Mm-hmm.
4: And what will our options be? So again, we're not pushing our parents to the grave. We're not pushing them to illness.
3: Yeah.
4: We're just having a plan. In case something happens, we know exactly how we're going to execute, how we're going to handle it, and also who is going to be the leader and in charge.
3: Got it. All right. Tell us how to stay connected. Folk need to know that you're more than a finance person. You're also a legacy expert. So tell us how to find out more.
4: Absolutely. 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It's a beautiful guide to help you and your family get your affairs in order. And you can always follow me on social media at Janai Thornton. Thank you. Y'all have an amazing Monday.
3: Always have great information. Thank you, Janai. Stick around, family. We've got more coming up on Get Up Mornings with Erica Campbell.
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0: This report is sponsored by the YMCA. On Brookshire Boulevard inbound out of Gaston County, we're stop and go between 16 Business and the Mecklenburg County line. Highway 73 eastbound out of Lincoln County, heavy between 16 Business and Beatty's Ford. Providence Road inbound is stop and go between Beverly Crest Boulevard and Ray Road. Providence Road inbound is also stop and go between High Ridge Road and Pineville Matthews. I'm Jack Wiley with traffic on Praise 102.5 and 610 AM.
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3: Good morning. Mostly sunny and 89 degrees. Thousands of students around Charlotte are going back to school. It's the end of summer vacation for around 140,000 students who begin classes for Charlotte-Mecklenburg schools today. Also heading back is Union County Public Schools. Enrollment there is roughly 40,000. A Charlotte high school football coach isn't allowed to be on the sidelines with his team. The Charlotte Observer reports Jonathan Simmons is under suspension with pay from his position at Palisades High School. It's unclear what the suspension is over. Palisades won its first game last Friday over Ashbrook. Rainn Wilson says the religious beliefs of the Democratic candidate for U.S. Senate in Texas are achingly close to Jesus Christ. During a conversation on his podcast, Soul Boom, the star of The Office said James Tallarico was close to Jesus' brand of Christianity. Wilson, known for playing Dwight Schrute in the beloved sitcom Slammed, what he claimed was hypocrisy from Tallarico's political opponents who have criticized the candidate despite their own Christian beliefs. Tallarico is facing Texas Attorney General Ken Paxton in the general election. I'm Rocio Rivera on Charlotte's Inspiration Station Praise 102.5 and 610 AM.
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2: It's another great day. 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
4: All right, Cheryl, what are we talking about today?
5: All right, last week we were laughing about mispronounced words, you know, common words that we mispronounce. I don't want to just say in our culture because
4: a lot
5: Well, in our culture. And we can, well, one word that gets under my crawl is irregardless.
3: Under my crawl is a special little thing.
4: Irregardless.
5: Right. Well, gets under my skin. I don't know. Just kind of unnerves me. Irregardless. Yes. When people say irregardless, right? Or it's what I'm supposed to do. And I. Well, I suppose we will shorten a word, honey, in a second. And then people who don't like pronounce S-H-R, and they'll say scrimp instead of shrimp or screet.
3: Oh, Atlanta.
4: Scrimp is
3: screet. Screet and scraw. Drink out that scraw.
5: Yeah, that's
3: the South, depending on where you are. In
4: or
3: the
4: L.A., people say gyro instead of euro.
3: Yeah, but you can say, I hear gyro, gyro, gyro.
5: Just
3: depending where you from. Gyro is definitely wrong. Gyro is that thing that's kind of like kaleidoscope.
5: And I think that's what we say in D.C., gyro.
3: Y'all do.
4: Yeah. And people put an X in espresso.
5: Oh, yeah, espresso.
4: Espresso, there's no...
5: Yeah, espresso. I mean, espresso.
4: espresso, just S.
3: I
4: we
3: want to
4: hear from the Get Up Church.
3: Wrong.
5: What is it, Griff?
3: Substitute is substitute. The real word, but I say
5: substitute.
4: We love you so much.
5: In the country,
4: what
5: they
4: are
5: say,
4: some words that we all kind of mispronounced? Share it with
5: ambulance.
4: Us today. 877-242-242 MU.
5: That's good.
4: Not
3: ambulance.
5: They say watermelon. Watermelon. They don't even put the T. Watermelon.
4: Jesus. All right. Mispronounced words today. 877-242-2426.
3: It's a safe
4: we listen
3: place.
4: And we don't
3: we're
4: judge.
3: Laugh. Yeah. We're going to laugh.
5: We're going to laugh, but we're not.
4: But we're not judging you.
3: No,
5: okay, that's good.
3: Yeah.
4: Mispronounced way. Words. 877-242-2426. Give us a call.
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3: 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Albemarle Road inbound is stopping over between Circumferential Road and Harris Boulevard due to an overturned vehicle blocking the left lane. Highway 73 eastbound out of Lincoln County stopping over between 16 Business and Beatty's Ford. 77 southbound is slow between Sam Fur and the Hambright Toll, with northbound delays on 85 in Gaston County between Cox Road and McAdenville. I'm Jack Wiley with traffic on Praise 102.5 and 610 AM.
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5: Good morning. Mostly sunny and 89 degrees. Thousands of students around Charlotte are going back to school. It's the end of summer vacation for around 140,000 students who begin classes for Charlotte-Mecklenburg schools today. Also heading back is Union County Public Schools. Enrollment there is roughly 40,000. A Charlotte high school football coach isn't allowed to be on the sidelines with his team. The Charlotte Observer reports Jonathan Simmons is under suspension with pay from his position at Palisades High School. It's unclear what the suspension is over. Palisades won its first game last Friday over Ashbrook. Rainn Wilson says the religious beliefs of the Democratic candidate for U.S. Senate in Texas are achingly close to Jesus Christ. During a conversation on his podcast, Soul Boom, the star of The Office said James Tallarico was close to Jesus' brand of Christianity. Wilson, known for playing Dwight Schrute in the beloved sitcom Slammed, what he claimed was hypocrisy from Tallarico's political opponents who have criticized the candidate despite their own Christian beliefs. Tallarico is facing Texas Attorney General Ken Paxton in the general election. I'm Rosia Rivera on Charlotte's Inspiration Station Praise 102.5.
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3: Yes, it is time for the Love Talk of the Day. And I feel like I've been just a lot of my timeline has been people grieving. And even in my own family, we lost one of my younger cousins last year, and he had a birthday over the weekend. And just, you know, loving someone and honoring someone. Everybody does it in different ways, you know. Some people do go to cemeteries. Some people do have parties. You know, everyone handles it different. But by all means, don't ignore your grief. Don't ignore the fact that you have to process through losing someone that you love. It is quite okay if you still have to cry and shed a tear. I want you to invite God into that healing process for you, because sometimes people don't continue to live because they lost someone that they love. And I can't tell you how to grieve, but I am praying that your heart heals, and that while you honor and while you remember, you still keep moving forward. You still honor by living the legacy, what you've been taught, what you learned. Just the fact that you had the opportunity to love someone, I think, is always an honor and a privilege. And so I'm praying for grieving hearts today, praying for those that are learning to let go. And letting go isn't easy. And for those who have aging parents, sometimes you have to start letting go before they're even gone. This is not something easy to do, but it is possible to go through it, to live through it, and allow God to heal your heart through the process. For my father, when he passed, he kept saying, "Don't y'all act like I didn't teach y'all nothing. Don't y'all act like I taught you that I was your everything. God is your everything. Y'all keep living." He was like, "Don't act like I had a terrible life." I just thought it was interesting. It was almost like he was trying to help us grieve. We didn't get it then, you know, telling him, "I'ma cry as much as I want to, Daddy." You know, we're all rambunctious girls, but I praise God for those messages that he shared with us that allowed us to honor him by living the life he taught us to live, whether that is praying or preaching or witnessing to people or going in unorthodox places and, you know, being the light, all those things. I honor him by doing what he taught. All right, guys, that is the Love Talk of the Day. Sometimes your love goes beyond the grave. And so praying for your hearts today, all right? We've got trending topics up next. Stick around. It's Get Up Mornings. Get up.
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0: 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Albemarle Road inbound is stopping over between Circumferential Road and Harris Boulevard due to an overturned vehicle blocking the left lane. Highway 73 eastbound out of Lincoln County stopping over between 16 Business and Beatty's Ford. 77 southbound is slow between Samfer and the Hambright Toll, with northbound delays on 85 in Gaston County between Cox Road and McAdenville. I'm Jack Wally with traffic on Praise 102.5 and 610 AM.
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3: All right, Cheryl, tell us what's trending today.
5: All right, this came down over the weekend. It's with profound sadness and an unimaginable heaviness in heart that his wife shared the passing of her beloved husband, Michael Wright. Remember Michael Wright? This came from Susan Wright. He played Eddie King Jr.
3: Yes,
5: in Five Heartbeats.
3: Eddie Kane, yes.
5: Mm-hmm. It's Eddie King, but you know that's how they pronounce it.
3: Is
5: King, Eddie King
3: okay,
5: Jr.
3: All right.
5: But it was like
4: that's
5: Kang.
4: That's how they say.
5: Yeah.
4: That's how they say.
3: My whole life.
5: Eddie Kang Jr.
3: Like it's K-A-N-G.
5: Yes, from the Five Heartbeats. And of course, he made his mark in black cinema and a classic. He was 70 years old. Susan announced her husband's death Friday on an Instagram post, and the family did not disclose a cause of her statement, but saying additional information will be shared when they are ready. And we totally understand that. I used to get him confused with Leon all the time because
3: really?
5: They played those
3: same
5: kind of characters, right? But he also played in a number of other shows, like he was, you know, made a hit of Oz. Remember Oz on HBO?
3: Yes.
5: He was on Oz. He was on The Wanderers, Streamers, V, The
4: Oz
5: Principal.
4: Was awesome. And a lot of those actors from Oz really came. That was like HBO's very first scripted
5: gritty
4: show.
5: Yeah.
4: All those people are working still. Yeah.
5: Mm-hmm. Mm-hmm. So, yeah, he passed away. And, of course, Hollywood is mourning. So we'll continue to keep his family in prayer. I thought this was interesting because we're going to have the mayor of Gary, Indiana on. They're still struggling through a historic power outage and amidst the spoiled food. Shattered businesses and homes, sitting in the dark for days.
3: Medical
5: An uncomfortable
3: too.
5: Question. What, you say what?
3: Medical treatments, too, aren't being able to be done either.
5: Yeah. But then here's what social media is doing. This is what was buzzing. They're, like, wondering where the Jacksons are because they're from there. Like, they're not standing up. But I don't know. This sparks a whole debate, Erica, about celebrities. Are you responsible for, like, where you grew up? Like,
3: we're
5: you know
3: not,
5: what I mean?
3: Because they always think, oh, if somebody had money, and it's not a money thing. It's an infrastructure thing.
4: Yes, it's not a money thing at all.
3: No, this is
4: They can't even get trucks in to bring, you know what I'm saying?
3: Like, it's not, no one's got a switch and they'll just turn it on. It's
5: right.
3: You know, systems that were done in the 50s and 60s that were never upgraded, especially in these small, you know.
5: So you can donate, but doesn't mean it's going to get to where it needs to get, right?
3: Well, to the people. Yeah, the people are still needing water and the different things that they need,
4: Mm-hmm. And then they have a lot of things, but then when you don't have electricity to charge your phone, or even if you have a block or some a battery, that goes out, then what? So that's the whole thing.
5: And folk can't really afford to just kind of up and stay.
3: Have generators. And,
5: generators and stay somewhere else for 12 days. They have livelihoods. So,
4: hey, and but this because is the GI, Cheryl and Erica, and then my power going out again the other, I just bought a generator. It come this week. Like,
3: wow.
4: I'm over it. Like, I would not like to be in the dark no more.
3: Wow.
5: I understand. So we're going to have Mayor Melton on. He's going to be talking about what they're planning to do and how we can help. That's where our heart is. Like, what is it that we can do as consumers? What is it that we can do as citizens? What is it that we can do to help? Is it sending water? Is it, you know what I mean? Is it galvanizing?
3: Yes.
5: And so, so that's what I was like. Is the Jackson speaking up about it? This is their hometown. They're supposed to be legends. But yeah, I think that it's bigger than that. I think it's bigger than that. Yeah. All right, guys, that's what's trending. And if you're celebrating your birthday, you're celebrating today with Dave Chappelle, with Ava DuVernay. Her birthday is today. B. Smith was born today. Reggie Miller's birthday is today. Okay. Shout out to our good friend Sherry Warren and Lady Veronica Smith. I want to shout her out, good friend of mine. And if it's your birthday, well, happy birthday.
3: All right, good people, that's it. The trending topics and a few more birthdays. Here's Joy Taylor with the Daily Play on Get Up Morning.
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7: This is the Daily Play with Joy Taylor. You can't make this up, but the Cleveland Browns are waiving tight end Daquan Wright so that he can play for LSU this season. How is this possible? Well, last week, Wright officially entered the transfer portal after he and a group of athletes who filed a lawsuit in Louisiana were granted a temporary restraining order to return to college for one more season. He played for new LSU head coach Lane Kiffin for 2 seasons at Ole Miss, and Wright is believed to be the first player to have an agreement to return to play in college after signing with an NFL team as an undrafted free agent. NCAA basketball is in the midst of a similar saga, so we should have seen this coming. Wright was signed by the Eagles as an undrafted free agent. Then the Browns claimed him off waivers. He never played a down of preseason, but did suit up once for Cleveland. For more on this and other top stories of the day, tune into the Daily Play with Joy Taylor at UrbanOnePodcast.com or wherever you get your podcasts.
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0: It's Get Up Mornings. I'm Erica Campbell, loving Jesus and loving you. And y'all, we are at the end of our time. It has been a great day. We love what we do. Sherilyn Griff, what'd you love about the show today?
1: Man, the Get Up poll, hands down, was so much fun. We got to do a part two of that at some point.
2: We do.
0: Mispronounced words, y'all.
1: It's so many words that we mispronounce, and it's so funny. Janai Thornton on, too, talking about, making sure that we get our parents in order, right? And asking the hard questions. It was such a good segment today. And we're going to talk more about, dealing with the elderly, since she's a legacy expert as well.
0: Very nice. Very nice. Grivington, what about you?
2: Man, I love Mondays, just coming back with energy. And, even if we had a long weekend, we still come back because we know we got something to do that's important on Monday. And for me, that is everything. Like, just saying, you know what? And I don't never go to bed early, but on Sundays, I'd be like, I got a whole nother week God go bless me with. Let me get some sleep.
0: Come
2: and
0: on.
2: Be rested for these folks. So thank you, God.
0: Love that. All right, guys, that is our Monday. I hope the rest of your day is absolutely blessed. Declare that and speak that over your life. Let's end with a word of prayer. Lord, you are good and your mercy endureth forever. Thank you, God, for loving us, for keeping us, for holding us in the center of your will and the palm of your hand. Lord, help us to remember that you are in control and we are not. So we surrender to your will. Father, you know what's up in tomorrow, so we won't stress about it. God, we'll be joyful today. We'll have your strength today. We'll be kind today. I thank you, Lord God, for all you're doing in us and through us. We give you all praise, glory, and honor, because it's already yours. In Jesus' name I pray. Thank God. Amen.
2: Amen.
1: Amen.
0: All right, y'all. We'll see you tomorrow. Faith walking.
1: Love talking.
2: Enjoy living.
0: On Get Up Mornings. Bye, everybody.
2: Love you, Mama. See you in Chicago.
0: Bye, Lily.
1: That ain't what you supposed to say.
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0: 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Happy Monday, family. I'm Melanie checking in with you after, well, it was an uneventful weekend for me in a lot of ways. I was on my couch and hadn't been able to do that in a very, very long time. I did get out and go to church yesterday. Went to brunch after that, but then right back on the couch. And I love that for me. I love that for me. And hopefully maybe you were able to do that too, as, you know, to prepare for this week ahead. And we know that no matter what it is that we face in this week, that he, this is a crazy thing. He goes before for us. He goes with us. And he promises that goodness and mercy follow us, that he's our rear guard as well. So he's with you is the moral of that story. And I love that for me and for you. Family, it is August 24th. Let's take a look at history. On this day in 1950, President Harry Truman appointed Edith Spurlock Sampson as an alternate U.S. delegate to the United Nations, making her the first black woman to represent the United States at the U.N. A lawyer, a civil rights advocate, Sampson used her international platform to speak honestly about racial discrimination in America while also pushing the country to live up to its democratic ideals. And she wasn't finished breaking barriers then. In 1962, she became the first black woman elected as a judge in Illinois. Edith Sampson, she's a trailblazer in law, diplomacy, and black history. We're Praise 102.5. Charlotte's Inspiration
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23: 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Put those hands together all over this place. We come to praise him, we come to praise him and lift him up because he's worthy to be.

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1: Thank you, God, for giving us our identity in you. 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

0: Praise 102.5, 610 a.m. It's time for your top news story of the day. What you need to know. Well, the trade fight between Canada and the U.S. is brewing, and last-minute negotiations broke down last Friday, and President Trump has now imposed 50% tariffs on roughly $20 billion worth of Canadian goods. Canada says it plans to respond with dollar-for-dollar retaliatory tariffs beginning September 8th. When I tell you, that man said, listen, we're not talking anymore. I'm not talking. I'm just going to match you, is basically what he said. He said, we're not playing these games. Here's obviously why you should care if international trade isn't normally your thing. Tariffs can eventually become higher prices. And Canada is one of America's largest trading partners. And Canadian products and materials are deeply connected to U.S. supply chains, including things from paper products and plywood to dairy staples like milk, cheese, and butter. And, you know, if those things go up, that means all your baked goods, anything that has those ingredients in it, is going up. And that timing is terrible because businesses are already dealing with higher energy and transportation costs. And if all of that is connected to the war in Iran, add another layer of tariffs and companies have decided whether to absorb the costs or pass some of them along to us. Anyway, U.S. and U.S. companies will feel the pain. So when you hear U.S.-Canada trade war, you don't just think D.C. and Ottawa. Baby, think grocery carts, think home repairs and household budgets. We'll keep you posted as this develops. But listen, we are in the middle of a very, very expensive a match. That's what I'll say. Okay. I'm Melanie. That's your top story of the day. What you need to know.
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0: 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And well, have you eaten breakfast yet? Well, guess what? Chick-fil-A is officially getting into the chicken and waffles business to give you some more breakfast options starting today. Participating locations nationwide are rolling out new chicken and waffle sandwiches for a limited time. There are actually two versions, a breakfast sandwich and a larger lunch and dinner version. Both start with maple-flavored waffles inside of a bun. I don't know about that. Then they add Chick-fil-A chicken, applewood smoked bacon, and honey butter spread with syrup on the side. And you can choose original, spicy, or grilled chicken. But apparently Chick-fil-A said that if we're doing comfort food, let's just commit. So also arriving today are two s'mores drinks, a s'mores milkshake, and a s'mores frosted coffee. It's all a part of Chick-fil-A's 80th anniversary celebration, which they are calling Nostalgia. I love that. Taking familiar nostalgic foods and giving them a new spin. And chicken and waffles that you can eat in the car? Yep, I'm going to say yep. I'm definitely going to try that. That's your food news, family. Don't go anywhere. Got more great music straight ahead. Coming up, Jonathan McReynolds, Hezekiah Walker, and your entertainment news on the way. Of course, we're talking Stellars. What else?
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Renew your vows with Erica and Warren Campbell officiating. 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

0: It is a wonderful, wonderful, it's still morning. It's not quite noon yet. And we've got your lifestyle entertainment news. And it's a good update because Walmart is getting nearly $3 billion back from the government. And this is a refund and a tariff refund. The good news is that the company says that it will be used for what they're calling price investments, essentially strategy lowering prices to encourage customers to buy more. They're passing their refund along to us in prices. That's what they're saying they're doing anyway, right? So these refunds stem from the Supreme Court's February ruling that President Trump's sweeping tariffs were illegal, and about $168 billion collected from roughly 330,000 importers is being returned, with other major retailers, including Target, Home Depot, Lowe's, and TJ Maxx, receiving substantial refunds. There's a business reason for Walmart's move. The company just reported its slowest U.S. store sales growth since the early months of the pandemic. So lower prices could provide some relief for shoppers while also giving Walmart a much needed sales boost. Anyway, like, wow, that's great that they're passing those savings, that return back to us, because I don't think we've heard that from any of the other retailers. And also, to a little side note, Walmart, big sponsor of the Stellar Awards, which of course you can catch airing this weekend. Yep, at 8 p.m. on WBTV and also on BET. So make sure you catch the 9 p.m. on your CBS affiliate WBTV and as well on BET tonight. So with lots of watch parties for the 41st Annual Stellar Awards. It was a great show. If you haven't heard or if you weren't there, make sure you mark your calendars and watch. Go to Walmart, maybe get some popcorn. That's your entertainment news. Don't go anywhere. Your birthday shout out's coming up in the next hour at 12:15.
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6: This is The Daily Play with Joy Taylor. You can't make this up, but the Cleveland Browns are waiving tight end Daquan Wright so that he can play for LSU this season. How is this possible? Well, last week, Wright officially entered the transfer portal after he and a group of athletes who filed a lawsuit in Louisiana were granted a temporary restraining order to return to college for one more season. He played for new LSU head coach Lane Kiffin for 2 seasons at Ole Miss, and Wright is believed to be the first player to have an agreement to return to play in college after signing with an NFL team as an undrafted free agent. NCAA basketball is in the midst of a similar saga, so we should have seen this coming. Wright was signed by the Eagles as an undrafted free agent. Then the Browns claimed him off waivers. He never played a down of preseason, but did suit up once for Cleveland. 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
1: Shout out to God with the voice of triumph in here. Come on, can we get somebody to shout out loud up in here this morning? Skate Gate Mash, somebody. Let's get this thing started off right. Let's get some things started off with some high praise. Big time, hit it.

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It's birthday shout-out time on Freeze 102.5 and 610 AM. We're wishing some very special people happy birthday. We want to say happy birthday to Greg Lester Sr. and Whitney Mann. Albert Hardy celebrating a birthday. Happy birthday to Mario McCoy and Calvin Patrick. Keisha Sessom celebrating a birthday. Happy birthday to Mark Smith. We missed a few birthdays over the weekend. Some very, very special people. Marsha Horton Barnes celebrated a birthday. Happy birthday, lady. I hope your weekend was amazing. Tank, and it was Tank's birthday over the weekend. Ella Bell celebrated a birthday, as did Tamarin Timmons, Barbara Marion, Maurice Fitzgerald. What's up, Reese? Happy birthday to you. Terrell Blackman, Jessica Townsend celebrating a birthday. Happy birthday to Carlton Combs. Kim Reed celebrated a birthday over the weekend as well. And, of course, Keena Edwards. Love you so much. Hope you had an amazing, amazing day. Happy birthday to you and you and you. Courtesy of Praise 102.5, 610 AM.

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0: The Stellar Award-winning Lisa Noel Smith and the Brown Singers with, well, the Song of the Year by many, many standards. And, of course, by the Stellar Standards as well. Family, tomorrow, the big day, CMS kicks off and is ready for more than 139,000 students to return back to school. We're super duper excited for our children and teachers and school staff and all personnel. We're praying for an amazing school year. Parents, make sure you're connected in advance through an Infinite Campus apps, Parent Square and Alpha Portal. And if your child is new to CMS, especially if they need that bus transportation, make sure you check those registrations and that information as we get ready for new backpacks, new teachers, new routines, and maybe a little nervousness on both sides of the car door getting ready to start the first day of school tomorrow. Prayers up with all of our families. Family, don't go anywhere. Got some great music ahead from the Clark Sisters and Erica Campbell.
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1: 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Dia Smith will be in the Get Up Church. 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
10: 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Tragedy thrives on that one bad decision, one unnecessary risk, one moment of believing that it couldn't possibly happen to me. There was a time in our past when our main concentration was on survival. Our elders were considered strict when they would not allow us to go to anyone's house before everyone in that house was checked out. They firmly believed that the company we keep in our youth will determine the outcome of our future. And they were bound and determined that every generation would do better than the one before. Oftentimes, when a young person's future is interrupted by tragedy, it serves as a wake-up call to remind us to accept the reality that we are uniquely different from other cultures. Understanding that difference obligates us to make certain that our young survive so that they, too, can experience a future.
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0: 86 degrees outside, topping out at 88 today. And I love that for us, cooling off just a little bit, just not cool, but cooler. Tomorrow, more of the same and actually a little bit more mild, topping off at 86 degrees for that first day of school. Beautiful weather in the Queen City. We're Praise 102.5, 610 a.m.
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17: Ladies and gentlemen, please welcome to the stage my choir in their farewell concert and recording, the Tri-City Singers. 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
0: 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Dia Smith will be in the Get Up Church. 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Ooh, ladies, you don't want to miss this one.
3: 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Erica will have a amazing faith walk, and Cheryl has trending topics.
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0: He's been so faithful, kept us throughout the summer, and now we're getting ready to head back to school tomorrow for Charlotte-Mecklenburg Schools, and he will continue being just who he has always been. We believe that, covering our children and all the teachers and staff and parents and families as we get ready to switch our routines up and get disciplined about doing homework and packing lunches and all of the things. And the Lord will be with us through it all. Family, I'm headed. Well, actually, I'm going to a doctor appointment that I can't eat before. And then after the doctor appointment, you better believe I'm getting something good to eat to make up for lost time. You stay right here. Willie Moore Jr. is coming up next.
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1: It is.
0: And I'm so grateful for the opportunity that we have to inspire you. Family, listen, Matthew 6:33. It simply says that we seek ye first the kingdom of God and all of his righteousness and all of those things. Those are the little things that you're looking for. They will be added to you. So, family, my prayer is that we start this day off searching for God's best in our day. Mm-hmm. Okay? The biggest room in the world is the room for improvement. So my prayer for you is for you to know that you're not just a person that God just sees, right? You're actually his friend. Here's Israel Holton. I'm a friend of God right here on the Willie Mo Jr. Show. Floyd.

0: after tonight.
1: Hey! Shout-outs going out to James and everybody else representing Sincere.
0: Yeah, man. Shout-out to Sincere. James, he hung out with us last Friday.
1: Uh-huh.
0: If you missed that interview, man, you missed a treat. They are Stellar Award winners now. So major love to Sincere.
1: Yeah, and shout-outs going out to everybody. When you see me, I'm probably going to ask you this question, which is, so who you put on since you got on?
0: Mama, that simply means is who have you helped since you got on that job?
1: There
0: since
1: it
0: you
1: is.
0: Got that opportunity.
1: Come on.
0: Because those opportunities aren't just for you.
1: No.
0: They're actually for you to be an open door for someone else. Like somebody was an open door for you to get in that opportunity.
1: That's true.
0: Believe it or not, shout out to Tanita Myers.
1: Yeah.
0: God rest her soul. Rest in peace. But she was a door that was open for me to become, you know, Willie Moore Jr., the radio host. Right?
1: Facts.
0: And so I'm forever grateful. So when it comes to radio, shout out to Scooter out in St. Louis. Like, yeah. Hey, man, you could do this too. And other people who want to do radio shows and stuff. We like, hey, man, here go all the information. Go out there and win. You ain't got enough life to do everything.
1: Nah.
0: So be a blessing to people.
1: Yeah, and let's try to die empty. I know it sounds kind of mean, but shout outs going out to Dr. DJ Jazzy Jeff. I just made him a doctor. But he's my mentor. And, you know, he was like, hey, man, you can't take that stuff with you. You need to die empty. I said, right.
0: Yes, indeed, man. We spending jewels on this Monday.
1: Yeah, early.
0: Early in the game. Family, I don't know about you, but I'm excited about Mondays. And if you're not, get excited, okay? Because your best days are ahead of you, and Monday is one of those amazing days. When we come back, a brand new flat out hit of the week is up on us. Find out who it is when we come back. It's the Willie Mo Jr. Show. Flat out.
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1: This is my testimony, everybody. How God favored me in spite of my enemies. And if God did it for me, he'll do the same thing for you. Don't worry about your haters. Your haters can't do nothing with you. 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

0: Hezekiah Walker, reminding us God favored me.
1: So not only does God love us, he favors us. Man, listen. You can't listen to the Willie Moore Jr. Show and not get encouraged.
0: Come on.
1: Why am I yelling?
0: I don't know.
1: You can't.
0: I'm nervous.
1: You can't listen to this show and not get encouraged. Man. Lift your hands.
0: Yes, indeed. Family, listen. I'm encouraged by people right now who are stepping out on faith and saying, you know what? God has called me to be a business owner. And I'm giving them the opportunity to shout it out. You're on the line with Willie Moore. What's your name? Where you calling from?
2: Hey, Willie. This is Clarissa. My business is Some of Us Leave Book. Mm. And I wrote a book about domestic abuse. And I want to educate people who are in domestic abuse, people who have friends or family members in domestic abuse. And I want domestic abuse to an end. Mm. That's Some of Us Leave Book.
0: Yeah.
2: And I do have a Facebook page called Some of Us Leave. And you can also contact me at cyharding@verizon.net. Thank you, Willie Moore.
0: Indeed, my pleasure. Someofusleave.com. Some of Us Leave. I love it. You on the line with Willie Moore. What's your name? Where you calling from?
3: Hi, Willie Moore Jr. I am Michelle Caper Taylor. I am an author calling from Atlanta, Georgia.
0: Hey.
3: And I need people to pick up my book, Trouble Won't Last Always One. My Facebook is Michelle Caper Taylor, C-A-P-L-E. T-A-Y-L-O-R. Michelle with two L. Thanks, Willie Moore Jr.
0: My pleasure. Thank you for checking in. Family, if you want to shout out your business, your opportunity, your book, whatever it is, go ahead and share those airways with me. The number's 1-877-345-7747. Go ahead and tap in with your nephew. I don't know about you, but I'm excited about what you are doing. Although this platform has my name on it, it's all about you, okay? When we come back, I have music from Mary Mary and my brother, J.J. Hairston. It's coming up next. The Willie Moore Jr. Show, flat out. Hey, Willie Moore Jr. here.
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14: 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I'll never do-

Hey, what's up? This is Matthew. What I love about the Willie Moore Jr. Show is that Willie meets you where you are. No matter what level of spirituality that you have, Willie delivers a message that everybody can understand, and I love it. And that's why I love the Willie Moore Jr. Show.

0: JJ Harrison. Yes, Lord.
1: Nothing else.
0: Come on, nothing else.
2: I'm trying to tell you.
0: Shout out to his beautiful wife, Trina. Grateful for what the Lord is doing in their ministry, man. And they look good in their, like, camo and all of that. So
1: Yeah.
0: They look good at Stellar Awards. So major love to them.
1: Yeah, but black people look good in tan.
0: Yes, Lord.
2: Thank you, Lord.
0: Come on. Some people paying for what we grew into.
1: We got natural melanin. You know what? We're just celebrating. We look forward to your letters, untanned people.
0: No, it's all good. My wife untanned. I tell her all the time. I'm like, baby, we're going to get you some sun. Get me in the ocean. I'm like, I'm going to get you there, baby. All right. Family, you on the line with Willie Mo Jr. It is Love You More Monday, an opportunity for you to shout out your business. What's your name? Where you calling from?
3: God bless you, Willie Mo Jr. My name is Richard Bogerson, and I am at Waldorf, Maryland, at Rick's Auto and Truck Service. My phone number is 240-476-1220. God bless all the people that work for the United Post Office and the Willie Mo Jr. Show.
0: Thank you, brother. Okay. You're on the line with Willie Mo. What's your name? Where you calling from?
4: Hey, Willie. This is Tammy Marie. I am owner and director of Booth Dance Academy. 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
1: Okay. 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
4: 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Come dance with us. Thank you.
1: See, what did I tell you about the dance classes?
0: You did. You did.
1: We're going to take a dance. Not me and you, but we're going to take a dance class.
0: No, it's good. A cooking class, a dancing class. It's really good. It's good for date night out here.
1: We can cook now.
0: Yeah. No, I mean, different recipes. It gets redundant when you cook as much as I do. I'm going to have to learn something new. You're on the line with Willie Mo Jr. What's your name? Where you calling from?
5: Hey, Willie. This is Vanessa from the ATL.
1: Okay.
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1: Hey!
5: 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Thank you. Have a great day.
0: Indeed. Yeah, she got
2: baby
0: some kids,
2: wanted,
0: too. Praise the
2: baby
0: Lord.
2: Wanted.
0: Yeah, family, listen, when we come back, we're hanging out with Jannot Thornton. It's the Willie Mo Jr. Show. Flat out.

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15: There's an accident on Harris Boulevard North and Hickory Grove Road, backing up traffic to Tristing Road, a wreck Ray Road and Fairways Club Drive, another crash West Boulevard and Clanton Road and Donald Ross Road, an accident Central Avenue at the Plaza, Runnymede Lane East at Sharon Road and Audrey Kell Road at Tom Short Road. I'm Keith Snyder with traffic on Praise 102.5 and 610 AM.
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0: Just in case you didn't know, Willie Mo Jr. is on your radio, family. It is the Willie Mo Jr. Show. It is Love You More Monday, also coined as Money Monday. You say, Willie, you can't serve God in money. You are absolutely correct. We put Jesus over all. However, we do know that we are called to be good stewards over the money that the Lord blesses us with. And Janai Thornton is here to hang out with us to talk about something special. Hey, Janai.
1: Hey, Willie Moore Jr. Well, happy, happy Love You More Monday. And of course, happy Money Monday. And Willie, I'm so excited because guess what we're doing today?
0: What's up?
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0: Come on.
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0: Hey, Janai Thornton's going to help us get out of credit card debt when we come back right here on the Willie Mo Jr. Show. 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

The Party With A Purpose is back. Join yours truly, Dwight Stone, and my brother, Ricky Smiley, on One Voyage 2026. 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
1: Hey, hey, hey, hey. Ladies and gentlemen, fizzle, fizzle, fizzle.

0: right now, I get the esteemed privilege to hang out with the one and only Janai Thornton. And we're talking about credit card debt. Many of you all see those interest penalties, money come out every single month, thinking to yourself, yeah, I just gonna have to wait for it till I get it. But maybe there's something that you can do to make sure that you owe no man nothing but the debt of love. Janai Thornton is here to help us with credit card debt and getting out of that. So the way I want to do this, I got people from all across the country that have checked in because this is such a steamy, hot subject when it comes to credit card debt. My brother Terrence, I believe he's from Baltimore, and he said he's having trouble juggling all the credit card due dates. Now, what can he do to keep from falling behind? Talk to me, Janai.
1: Terrence, listen, thank you so much for reaching out. The first thing that I would do if I was having trouble managing all my credit card debt payments is I would contact my credit card company and see what I need to do to change when my credit card payment is due. For a lot of credit cards, you can actually do that online without even having to call them. Now, the thing is here, you can't have it be one thing in June, one payment date in June and something else in July. Whatever you're going to pick, you're going to have to stick to it. And it could potentially take 1 to 2 billing cycles before it takes effect. But look at when you get paid. Look at when your other bills are due and see what due date works best for you for these credit cards so you can manage those a little better.
0: Wow. Janai Thornton hanging out with us. That is the voice that you're hearing. Today, of course, we're talking about credit card debt. Statistics show that 48% of credit card holders carry a balance. High interest rates and minimal payments can't get that debt pushed down. So people across the country are checking in, getting the proper information that they need. Janai, I have a sister from another mister. She goes by the name of Alicia. She's from Cleveland, Ohio, and she's ready to get her debt under control, but her mountain of bills feel overwhelming. Janai, what strategy should she use to start paying down her credit card debt and not just leave it lie dormant?
1: So listen, I know you need strategies to pay off this credit card debt, but you know what your biggest issue is? It's the interest. It's not even the fact that you owe. It's like you looking at the payments that you're making, and the majority of that is actually going to interest. So the first thing you need to do is call your credit card company and request or negotiate for a lower interest rate. Yes, you can actually do that. Wow. That's your step number one. In my credit card debt program that I have for you, I'm going to talk about it at the end of this segment. I will give you the script on how to do that. After that, then you just need to decide which strategy works best for you. Do you want to pay off the credit card with the smallest balance, or would you prefer to pay off the credit card with the highest interest rate? But the first step, again, is to get that interest rate down.
0: Come on, Janai, helping us. Family, listen, credit cards can actually be your best friend if you can be diligent and disciplined. Family, when we come back, Janai, I have a young lady named Jessica Kim from Greensboro. So many people are checking in. I can only get two more. However, keep listening. Your question may come up. We're hanging out with Janai Thornton when we come back, and we're talking how to erase credit card debt. It's the Willie Mo Jr. Show. Flat out!
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12: Independence Boulevard inbound at Harris Boulevard. Watch for a disabled vehicle that has the right lane blocked. There's a crash Independence Boulevard outbound at Charlottetown Avenue, backing up traffic to the John Belk Brookshire Freeway. A wreck Harris Boulevard at Hickory Grove Road. Stop and go traffic from Tristing Road and a collision Central Avenue with the Plaza. I'm Keith Snyder with traffic on Praise 102.5 at 610 AM.
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0: 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So listen, if you are driving, I want you to make sure that you listen intentionally. And if you are sitting, make sure you take some notes. 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Come on, somebody. So, Janai, shout out to my friends in Warner Robins in Macon, Georgia. My sister, Jessica, she's actually from Macon, and she was advised to pursue a debt management plan for her credit card debt. Do you think this is a good route to take, or is this just ludicrous? No pun intended.
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0: 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Janai, my sister Kim from Greensboro, North Carolina. She's curious about using balance transfers to manage credit card debt. What's the best way to go about this? Because a lot of people are like taking their balance from one credit card, sending it to another credit card with a lower interest rate, but they still can't pay. Let's talk a little bit about it. Her name's Kim.
1: Hey, Kim. Listen, you're in Greensboro. You know I'm an Aggie. Thank you for reaching out and happy to answer your question. So I'm all for using balance transfers. And y'all, all that simply means is this, that you're going to find a credit card with a new introductory offer. Maybe they have a low interest rate. I've seen some at zero. And then you transfer your credit card debt over to this new credit card. Now, this works provided that you're going to keep up with when the introductory rate ends. Not in your mind. You literally need to put that in your calendar because you could go from a 0 or 5% rate up to a 40% rate overnight. Jeez. So you want to, again, make sure that you're managing those deadlines. So now don't use this as a way to get in more debt, but use this as your strategy to pay this debt off faster.
0: Come on, Janai. Help, help, help. Family, listen, I know that you need more help. This is what I need you to do. We're going to do it like this. Make sure that you follow her on Instagram at Janai Thornton, okay? At Janai Thornton, or join her free money community. Thankmelater.money. Of course, she has a podcast, Thank Me Later. Make sure that you go wherever you get your podcast, wherever you listen. And we're just thankful for you, Janai. Thank you so much for being a part of the show. All right, family, listen, when we come back, we're hanging out with the one and only Sharina Cole. Woo! It's a lot going on across this country, man. We're praying for these United States. We need you to come into agreement that peace will come to our land. It's the Willie Mo Jr. Show.
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2: This is The Daily Play with Joy Taylor. You can't make this up, but the Cleveland Browns are waiving tight end Daquan Wright so that he can play for LSU this season. How is this possible? Well, last week, Wright officially entered the transfer portal after he and a group of athletes who filed a lawsuit in Louisiana were granted a temporary restraining order to return to college for one more season. He played for new LSU head coach Lane Kiffin for two seasons at Ole Miss, and Wright is believed to be the first player to have an agreement to return to play in college after signing with an NFL team as an undrafted free agent. NCAA basketball is in the midst of a similar saga, so we should have seen this coming. Wright was signed by the Eagles as an undrafted free agent. Then the Browns claimed him off waivers. He never played a down of preseason, but did suit up once for Cleveland. 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

0: 1, kicking things off with some sports news. Coco Gauff will be coming into the U.S. Open with a ton of momentum. Just yesterday, she claimed the Cincinnati Open trophy, defeating Jessica Pegula 6-2, 6-4. And fun fact, this was the first All-USA final in 56 years at the Cincinnati Open. And by winning, Coco becomes the third woman in the Tennis Open era to win the Cincinnati title more than once. That's two times now. The two-time Cincinnati Open champ now joins Serena Williams and Victoria Azarenka. Following her win, Coco Gauff said, quote, "I think it was a long journey, but I'm happy. It's night and day, the player I was last year to now. I don't think that this is an indicator that I'm going to do well in New York at the U.S. Open, but just knowing the quality ones that I had this week, hopefully I can use that experience. Last year, I was just frustrated with my game, and I felt like I was declining. It's not something any player wants to feel." Number 2, a human-caused wildfire near Reno, Nevada has ripped through more than 15,000 acres since Saturday. The blaze is moving swiftly toward neighborhoods and setting off evacuation warnings for about 90,000 people. The Hawk Fire remains 0% contained as of last night. Definitely don't want to hear that kind of news. And according to reports, dry conditions and strong winds are expected to make the efforts of firefighting even more difficult. Nevada Governor Joe Lombardo has declared a state of emergency in Washoe County, a county that includes Reno and parts of Lake Tahoe. He has also activated the state's National Guard, and so far, at least 6 people have been injured, including 3 civilians and 3 first responders. Number 3, I reported on the story last week, and I wanted to provide an update. I wish I had better news, though. Alisa Goods, who disappeared on August 8th while in Las Vegas visiting a friend, has been found dead near the airport. Police say surveillance video from the day Goods, who is a grandmother of 5, vanished, shows her collapsing near Harry Reid International Airport. Her family members said they began receiving text messages from her phone after her disappearance, asking for help, gas money, and Bitcoin. Police say security footage of Good shows her in the area 2 days before her family reported her missing. And according to reports, she was last known to have left her friend's home to shop and visited a CVS on August 8th, just 2 days before her family reported her missing. The Las Vegas Metropolitan Police Department said in a statement that surveillance footage of Goods near the airport on August 8th shows her, quote, falling down an embankment, getting back up, and then, quote, there was no further movement observed after that. The statement went on to say her location could not be seen from the street. Let's talk about it, though. Alisa Goods, the grandmother of 5, who disappeared on August 8th while in Las Vegas visiting a friend, has been found dead near the Harry Reid Airport. Want to chat about that? We can. Or if you want to weigh in on this human-caused wildfire near Reno, Nevada, it's ripped through more than 15,000 acres since Saturday. The blaze was 0% contained as of last night, and so far, at least 6 people have been injured, including 3 civilians and 3 first responders. Want to chat about that? We can. Or if you want to weigh in on Coco Gauff, yeah, she took the trophy at the Cincinnati Open, beating Jessica Pegula 6-2, 6-4. She's headed to the U.S. Open with a lot of momentum. Want to chat about Coco Gauff or anything else? Hit me up, Instagram and or X, formerly known as Twitter. The handle is at Sheree underscore Nicole, Shari underscore Nycole.
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14: I-85 North at Mountain Creek Church Road. There's an accident backing up traffic to University City Boulevard. I-85 South at Belmont Abbey. There's a wreck that has the shoulder blocked. Slow traffic from Mount Holly, NC 273. There's a crash Independence Boulevard outbound at Charlottetown Avenue. Stop and go traffic from I-277. A wreck Pineville Matthews Road West at Johnston Road. And a collision Central Avenue at the Plaza. I'm Keith Schneider with traffic on Praise 102.5 and 610 AM.
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0: Grateful for the opportunity that we have to just, you know, really be able to share the gospel in a very unique way. When we come back, you know, somebody checked in and they said, Willie Mo Jr., man, I do not know how to create peace with somebody who has war in their heart. Been doing my best to stay a Christian at the workplace, but it's just been a very unique spot for me. Mm-hmm. Can you help me out? Well, when we come back, we're going to do our best to help out our brother who want to turn to the book of cuss, but we ain't going to let him.
1: No. Nah,
0: come on, somebody.
1: Nope.
0: Right now, here's music from the one and only Fred Hammond. It's the Willie Mo Jr. Show. Flat out.

0: Kenny Lewis, one voice right here on the Willie Moe Jr. Show.
1: You know why God did it?
0: Why he do it?
1: Because you definitely didn't do it.
0: definitely couldn't even do it.
1: I know you.
0: Yeah, you definitely wouldn't do it.
1: You know what I'm saying? Neighbor,
0: yeah.
1: Turn to your neighbor and say, I know you.
0: I know you. Okay. Praise God. You know, the Flat Out family across the nation, they always send in letters, and a young man, his name's Kyle, he said, Willie Moe Jr., listen, I'm doing my best to keep peace, but in my workplace, it's just a hostile work environment. My manager and I, we do not get along, and it's just been a very difficult time. I am so tempted to actually just go in and get another job, but I want to bring it to the Flat Out family first to make sure that I don't act out of character. Like, I'm supposed to be the Christian, but I got a background and don't play with me.
1: That's true.
0: So I want to make sure that I handle this correctly. And so, number one, Kyle, I want to say thank you so much for bringing this to the Flat Out family. And, you know, we'll do our best to give you some intel and maybe some inspiration. And, of course, if you're on Facebook right now, of course, we're going to be live. And you can kind of talk a little bit about this. You know, you ever been at work? You just kind of feel like, man, me and the boss, we ain't seeing eye to eye. And, man, I don't want to turn to the book of cuss because they know me as a Christian in here. But what should I do? Stone, talk to us.
1: Man, so I'm just going to talk from personal, what do you call that?
0: Personal experience?
1: Yeah, personal experience. Matter of fact, it's so messed up. You can tell I'm not used to talking about it because I didn't even know what it was called.
0: Yeah.
1: All right, so I had an issue in the past with a manager, and I remember I used to complain about him all the time, and God told me, yeah, you know you're making him worse. Mm-hmm. So that's when I learned the power of my words.
0: Yeah.
1: So if you have a problem with a person, and you're like, man, I got a problem with that person, you will have what you say.
0: Yeah.
1: So you gotta say, just like how you teach your kids, like, don't ever say I'm sick, say I'm overcoming.
0: I'm overcoming.
1: So yeah, we can do that exact same thing in our relationships. And like, I'm overcoming tension. Yeah. I'm overcoming strife. Hey, Glory. I'm overcoming strife. You know what I'm saying? With this person. And I believe that if you speak the right things into the atmosphere, eventually you're going to see what you say. But right now, you getting what you've been saying.
0: Yeah. So you got to say something different. What I think I hear him saying, Kyle, you just tuned in, a young man named Kyle, he says he's been going back and forth with one of the managers at his job. He's bringing his problem to the Flat Out family and saying, hey, like, I don't want to turn to the book of cuss. I don't want to go back to my old ways. What should I do? And what Dwight said was, hey, let's use our words correctly. Right? Let's speak to the situation. Let's speak to the mountain and it shall be moved. And let's not speak with words that we used to use. Right? Let's not go back to our old character for new situations that God has matured us in. Okay? When we come back, I want to share a little bit of what I'm thinking. Of course, I'm looking online right now. Major love to all the people who are on Facebook at Willie Moe Jr. Live.
1: Yep.
0: Helping out our brother Kyle, who says, listen, having a tough time with this manager. Don't make me turn back to the book of cuss. I want to turn to the book of Genesis. Come on, somebody. Yes, Lord. Family, we're going to help out our brother Kyle when we come back. It's the Willie Moe Jr.

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14: I-85 North at Mountain Creek Church Road. There's an accident backing up traffic to University City Boulevard. I-85 South at Belmont Abbey. A collision has the shoulder blocked. Slow traffic from Mount Holly, NC 273. There's a wreck on the Berkshire Freeway outer loop at North Church Street, backing up traffic to Independence. A collision Independence Boulevard outbound at Charlottetown Avenue. Stop and go traffic from I-277 in a crash Pineville-Matthews Road westbound at Johnston Road. I'm Keith Snyder with traffic on Praise 102.5. And 6:10 a.m.
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1: Yep.
0: It is an honor, a privilege, and a pleasure to celebrate 11 years this year being here on the radio.
2: Sir.
0: Major Love, the Fresh Start Worship. That was a song you just heard called You Are.
1: Mm-hmm.
0: Well, you know, we have listeners from all across the country. And this particular young man, his name is Kyle. He's 37 years old. He said, Willie Moore Jr., me and my manager at work, we haven't been seeing eye to eye. Feel like he's just picking on me. I do not want to turn to the book of cuss. They know me as the Christian here. And I don't want to go back to my old ways because I had a way of handling things that was definitely not pleasing to God. So what should I do with this unruly manager? Dwight said, use your words wisely.
1: Mm-hmm.
0: You know, the Bible says that the power of life and death is in our tongue, and those who use it will eat of its fruit. So we got to make sure that we're not speaking things out. What I would tell you, Kyle, I have to tell it to you in the form of a story. It was a young man. He's 27 years old. He had a manager who was about 43 years old. And this young man was in this industry, and everybody knew that he had what we like to call it. And this 44-year-old manager had it out for him because he knew that he had it. Well, we call it his favor. And he was asked to continuously serve and do what he's supposed to do. 2 years into the opportunity, day in, day out, being bothered, the manager was asked to leave. And he was removed from the situation.
1: Mm.
0: And at 29 years old, he was able to take the position of the manager who was treating him bad. Now, I'm telling you this, that if people are bothering you, it has less to do about who you are and what you've done. It's more about the favor that's on your life.
1: Amen.
0: And favor, they often say, isn't fair.
1: It isn't.
0: And I want to tell you this, that when that light is on you, they can't even stop seeing it. And so it becomes blinding. You ever been driving and that light hit your eyes and you got to squint and you be like, oh, I just wish it had just stopped. That's what you are when you walk into that job. And I want to make sure that you don't squander your light by stepping back into a dimming light that you used to be in. Keep working in this field until God reveals what all of this tension is for. I mean, at the end of the day, you ain't got to go back. Well, listen, people don't call you what they're supposed to. You ain't got to answer to that.
1: Facts.
0: You're a Christian. And we have to expect that if we serve Jesus Christ, who was persecuted for absolutely nothing, that if we're going to represent his resurrection, we also have to be okay with the cross that we bear. So don't run away from this assignment. Sometimes it takes more faith to stay in the situation than to leave the situation. I'm praying for you, Kyle. All right? You're just tuning in. My brother Kyle tapped in and said, man, my manager has it out for me. Should I leave? Should I stay? We saying stay, Kyle. Yes, indeed. Family, when we come back, we get the esteemed privilege to hang out with the one and only Sybil Wilkes. And of course, next hour, it's time for a praise break. Stick around. It's the Willie Mo Jr. Show. Flat out.

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It's Sybil Wilkes with What We Need to Know. A Texas judge requested a request for a new murder trial for the 19-year-old African-American Carmelo Anthony, upholding his 35-year sentence for a fatal 2025 track meet stabbing in Frisco, Texas, after ruling that a pretrial agreement between the attorneys did not violate the boy's rights. In Nevada, the family of the missing New York grandmother, Elisa Goods, confirmed her body was found near the Las Vegas airport following suspicious text messages requesting cash and Bitcoin sent around the time that she vanished. The NAACP is slamming reports the Navy may rename the USS aircraft carrier originally honoring World War II hero Doris Miller, but instead name it after President Trump. NAACP President Derek Johnson called the move a slap in the face to war heroes. Finally, Mississippi lawmakers face pushback from the Legislative Black Caucus over proposals to tie university funding to graduation rates. I'm Sybil Wilkes. Be informed, be empowered.

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12: On the I-485 interloop at Old Stageville Road, be aware of a vehicle fire causing a delay. There's a crash I-85 north at Mallard Creek Church Road, backing up traffic to University City Boulevard. A wreck on the Brookshire Freeway outer loop at North Church Street, stop-and-go traffic from Independence. A crash Freedom Drive at Ashley Road. Another wreck Sunset Road at I-77 and a collision Sharon Road outbound at Sharon View Road. I'm Keith Snyder with traffic on Praise 102.5 and 610 AM.
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1: Hey, man.
0: So, family, it's time for the Pray Stone. Talk to us.
1: Yeah, this is the Wow Mix. I'm going to call this the Walk on Water Mix because I believe that this show is encouraging you not to just enjoy the cushion that might have been given to you, but, hey, God's inspiring you to walk on water. Trust him.
0: Yeah.
1: All right? Let's do it in 5, 4, 3, 2, 1.
0: Let's go.
2: I dedicate this song to recession, depression, and unemployment. This remix.

0: Stones on the ones and twos. You feeling this mix right here? Well, guess what? You can get the link. Just be one of the first 10 to DM me at Dwight Stone on all social media. It's the Praise Break. Let's go. Let's go.
1: Dwight Stone.
2: Everywhere I go, I'm ripping that GB. Passing every test because there's no stressing me. Got more patience than a doctor on a TV screen. Ripping Jesus Christ. That's the King. Lord of Lords, kiss me on the praise floor. Praising God like I never have before. Dancing hard for his name's sake. Now get me.

0: Raps on the Praise Break Mix. Oh. And I also do Praise Break Mixes for this man who's in the studio right now, the one, the only, Ricky Smiley.
1: Man, yes, sir. Y'all make sure y'all get your tickets for the One Voyage Cruise. Come, man. My pastor, Pastor Mike Jr. gonna be there.
0: Well, yeah, Pastor Mike Jr. is gonna be there. Ja'Kalen Carr, Jonathan McReynolds, Vashawn Mitchell. The list goes on and on. If you like Southern Soul, 803 Fresh is gonna be on there. You like hip hop, Rick Ross, T.I., Key Sweat. Didn't know Key Sweat was a rapper, but he can do it all.
1: Hey, he does. He do it all, man. Key Sweat is doing some great things. Absolutely. Everything. I got something in my office. Listen, we gonna have a good time, man. Y'all make sure do not miss the Resilient Lady, Virgin Voyages. Man, when I tell y'all, this is the swankiest ship.
0: You know, when it comes to ships, it's at the top of the list.
1: It is.
0: What you need to do is call the number right now. I'm going to give it to you. I'm going to say it twice. 214-495-1963. Once again, it's 214-495-1963. Fiscally sponsored.

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what I really love is, like he was talking about the other day, ministering to those young men, because that's what's needed. Hey, this is Elder Brewer from Indianapolis, Indiana, Naptown, and you're listening to the Willie Moe Jr. Show, Flat Out.

0: up, it's D. Hattie, and you're listening to the Willie Moore Jr. Show, y'all. 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
1: Thank you, God, for giving us our identity in you. We can know who we are because we know whose we are, and we don't have to work for your approval. You've called us by name.

Number one, kicking things off with some sports news. Coco Gauff will be coming into the U.S. Open with a ton of momentum. Just yesterday, she claimed the Cincinnati Open trophy, defeating Jessica Pegula 6-2, 6-4. And fun fact, this was the first All-USA final in 56 years at the Cincinnati Open. And by winning, Coco becomes the third woman in the Tennis Open era to win the Cincinnati title more than once. That's two times now. The two-time Cincinnati Open champ now joins Serena Williams and Victoria Azarenka. Following her win, Coco Gauff said, quote, "I think it was a long journey, but I'm happy. It's night and day, the player I was last year to now. I don't think that this is an indicator that I'm going to do well in New York at the U.S. Open, but just knowing the quality ones that I had this week, hopefully I can use that experience. Last year, I was just frustrated with my game, and I felt like I was declining. It's not something any player wants to feel." Number two, a human-caused wildfire near Reno, Nevada has ripped through more than 15,000 acres since Saturday. The blaze is moving swiftly toward neighborhoods and setting off evacuation warnings for about 90,000 people. The Hawk Fire remains 0% contained as of last night. Definitely don't want to hear that kind of news. And according to reports, dry conditions and strong winds are expected to make the efforts of firefighting even more difficult. Nevada Governor Joe Lombardo has declared a state of emergency in Washoe County, a county that includes Reno and parts of Lake Tahoe. He's also activated the state's National Guard, and so far, at least six people have been injured, including three civilians and three first responders. Number three, I reported on this story last week, and I wanted to provide an update. I wish I had better news, though. Alisa Goods, who disappeared on August 8th while in Las Vegas visiting a friend, has been found dead near the airport. Police say surveillance video from the day Goods, who is a grandmother of five, vanished, shows her collapsing near Harry Reid International Airport. Her family members said they began receiving text messages from her phone after her disappearance, asking for help, gas money, and Bitcoin. Police say security footage of Goods shows her in the area 2 days before her family reported her missing. And according to reports, she was last known to have left her friend's home to shop and visited a CVS on August 8th, just 2 days before her family reported her missing. The Las Vegas Metropolitan Police Department said in a statement that surveillance footage of Goods near the airport on August 8th shows her, quote, falling down an embankment, getting back up, and then, quote, there was no further movement observed after that. The statement went on to say her location could not be seen from the street. Let's talk about it, though. Alisa Goods, the grandmother of five, who disappeared on August 8th while in Las Vegas visiting a friend, has been found dead near the Harry Reid Airport. Want to chat about that? We can. Or if you want to weigh in on this human-caused wildfire near Reno, Nevada, it's ripped through more than 15,000 acres since Saturday. The blaze was 0% contained as of last night, and so far, at least six people have been injured, including three civilians and three first responders. Want to chat about that? We can. Or if you want to weigh in on Coco Gauff, yeah, she took the trophy at the Cincinnati Open, beating Jessica Pegula 6-2, 6-4. She's headed to the U.S. Open with a lot of momentum. Want to chat about Coco Gauff or anything else? Hit me up, Instagram and or X, formerly known as Twitter. The handle is at Sheree_Nicole, S-H-A-R-I_N-Y-C.

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4: 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And just in case you didn't know, you're listening to the Willie Moore Jr. Show. Flat out.

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1: Indeed, family, it is the Willie Mo Jr. Show, 4 hours of pure inspiration. Of course, when we say pure, simply means that we're keeping it 100. Family, you know, I'm so grateful every single day that we get the opportunity to hang out with you. And, you know, the one thing I've learned now about God is that he's continuously giving us revelation knowledge on who he is in your life in this season. I don't want you to continue to look for God to move the way he's always moved. Because a lot of times our points of references are allowing us to miss the beauty of what he's doing in the moment. You've been looking at other people and you saying, man, I mean, he blessed like this. So you looking to the left like they gonna bless me like this. Is God like, no, I'm gonna bless you differently. So what I want you to do, this is just some practical stuff that I've learned to do in this season, is I pray in the morning and I say, God, posture my heart to see what you're doing in this season of life. Because God doesn't work in time. He works in season, right? So when you know what the season is, he'll say, okay, cool. I need you to gather. So my word right now, he says, gather. I'm like, gather? Yes. So now I'm looking through my finances, seeing where the gaps are. I'm looking through my relationships, seeing where the gaps are, and I'm gathering the data so I can assess it correctly so I can be a good steward over what this season requires. So I want to challenge you in this season now. I want to make sure that you know that God is looking to bless you in an uncommon way, in an uncommon theme, right? It might not be how they bless mama, daddy, your coworker, etc., etc. The abundance that comes to you will be different this time, and I pray you receive that. Listen, if you don't know Jesus Christ as your Lord and Savior, I want you to say this simple prayer with me. Say, Lord God, I repent for every part of me that's not like you. Today I make a decision to make Jesus Christ Lord of my life. He died on the cross. He rose again. I confess it. I believe it. I'm saved in Jesus' name. And around here we like to say,
2: you say, baby.
1: Yes, Lord. Family, listen, you said that for the first time. Welcome to the family. Text me 314-470-8514. We are grateful that you joined this amazing family of believers. Best decision of your life here. We'll see you tomorrow. It's the Willie Mo Jr. Show, flat out. Going back to Dr. Tar in 5, 4, 3, 2, 1.
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0: WOSF HD2 Gaffney, WPZS Charlotte, W273 DA Charlotte, WBT HD2, home of Willie Moore Jr. in the afternoons, 3 p.m. to 7 p.m. Praise 102.5 and 610 a.m. Charlotte's Inspiration Station.
1: And we're going to have a good time tonight. We're going to get into the chat room. Okay, we talking in about 17 minutes on the Nightly Spirit.

It's the Nightly Spirit, you girl, Darlene. That is Ernest Pugh and family tonight. I've got Gary, Indiana on my mind. I'm thinking about Memphis. I'm thinking about Long Beach, California. Because I want you to think about how quickly life can change. You go to bed expecting tomorrow to look like relatively normal. But then suddenly, there's no electricity, no air conditioning. Your refrigerator is not working. Your phone is dying. All the traffic lights in the area are out. And your businesses can't operate normally. And something you barely thought about yesterday becomes the most important thing in your life today. And that is power. And that's life, basically, because sometimes it's not just the electricity so much as it is a phone call you've been waiting on, or a diagnosis, or a breakup, or, you know, a storm, or whatever it is, a financial crisis. Then suddenly the life you knew at 8 o'clock yesterday morning isn't the life you're living at 8 o'clock tonight. So I got a question for you tonight, and I really want you to think about it. Okay. All right. How quickly can you adapt when life changes overnight? Are we actually resilient people? Were we born like that? Were we born strong, or did life put us through enough situations that we eventually learn, okay, it's not what I planned, but let me go and figure out what to do next? What happened to you that taught you how to adapt? 1-877-345-7747. I want you to call. Let's talk about this tonight. 1-877-345-7747.

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7: 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Amen and hallelujah.
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0: You're in Darlene's chat room. Tell me your name and where you calling from.
1: This is Dale from Charlotte.
0: Dale, talk to me tonight.
1: You pose a very good question. And at the point where I'm very blessed to, number one, I've been rooted in faith as far as we know God can do despite any situation, any circumstance. There is nothing that surprises God. Mm-hmm. God didn't say, oh, I didn't know this was going to happen. No, we have to put our faith in God first and foremost. Number two, we do need to do planning. Emergency and contingency planning for those things that may occur.
0: Yes.
1: Setting aside money every month from that check.
0: You know,
1: live on 70%, save 20%, tithe 10%. Those things, making sure you got emergency contacts, making sure you have battery operated, make sure you have a few canned goods that you can actually live on for at least a week. Mm-hmm. Those are things that you do have to prepare for, because we never know what's going to happen.
0: That's
1: now,
0: right.
1: Unfortunately, the people in Indiana are really, really suffering for an extended amount of time. So we, as children of the kingdom, need to be making sure we can get to the appropriate conduits to give them help.
0: That's right.
1: To volunteer.
0: That's
1: to give
0: right.
1: them need. But yeah, there's always got to be a way. You
0: That's
1: know,
0: right.
1: my uncles, my fathers, like, you've got to be prepared for any situation that comes up, even if it's just a matter of staying calm and figuring out what resources you have at hand and what it is you can do to actually make your way through.
0: Yes. Man, thank you so much for contributing and calling tonight. And I'm going to tell you something, family. It's called resilience, but sometimes we misunderstand resilience. You know, we think that the resilient person isn't going to panic and they're not going to cry. You know, they're just going to be strong. No, you can be resilient and devastated at the same time. You can be resilient and exhausted too. You can need help and still be resilient. You know, it's not pretending that things didn't knock you down. It's discovering that being knocked down didn't take away your ability to move again. That's what resilience is. So I just want to know tonight, what would you do? How quickly can you adapt if life for you changes overnight? 1-877-345-7747. Again, 1-877-345-7747. Talk to me and my chat room on the Nightly Spirit.

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0: in Darlene's chat room. Tell me your name and where you're calling from.
1: I'm Tina from Carolina.
0: Tina, what do you say to this tonight?
1: I say that, honestly, it depends on whether the sudden changes around positive people or negative people. Mm. I think we underestimate the power we have to make our community and other people's lives better.
0: Yeah.
1: Not even if we can fix their problems, but mm-hmm. just by being kind and showing the love of God to people.
0: Yes, yes. That's good stuff. Thank you for calling.
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10: 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Charlotte's

0: It is the Nightly Spirit. It's your girl, Darlene, and family. We're having this conversation, you know, we're thinking about Gary, Indiana, and Memphis, Tennessee, and Long Island. I'm sorry, not Long Island. Oh, let me get that right. Long Beach. Long Beach, California. All without power. And my question tonight is, how quickly could you and your family adapt if life changed for you overnight? What happened in your life that taught you how to adapt to whatever life brings? Let's talk. 1-877-345-7747. Call your girl on the Nightly Spirit.
1: Oh God, once again, we come into your presence with expectancy in our hearts. God, we know you're gonna bless us.